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2: Cloudy with a high chance of showers on and off today. Winds out of the northwest. And tonight, 8 to 11 degrees. So it seems like we've moved away from those super cold nights. Tomorrow, mostly sunny, 17 to 22 degrees there. And Sunday, Monday, partly cloudy and into the low to mid-20s as well. 21, that's off of the coast and the Hunter Valley for today. Currently in and around Cahyba, 17 degrees, 16 degrees at Abermain. 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
2: She sang on a remake of Do They Think It's Christmas, performed on three locations for Live 8, and has collaborated with the likes of Britney Spears, Carlos Santana and Annie Lennox. Hi, I'm Mark Rourke with Dido for Coffee Break. Dido was born in England Christmas Day 1971 and chooses to celebrate her birthday in June. Her parents chose to christen her with four middle names.
4: Dido, Florian, Clouds and Vielle Armstrong. I've never used the rest of it. I don't know what they were thinking. They called me Dido, and then my mum turned up at my christening with this whole bunch of names that I don't know if my dad had even heard. So she just reeled them off. And they were sort of saints' names, because it was this whole sort of Irish Catholic thing. So they were like, OK, so we have to christen our saints' names, which bear no relation. But Mum says that Dido is short for cloud.
2: During her childhood, Dido learned to play the piano, recorder and violin.
4: And the only thing I could watch was Dallas. I used to cycle around to my best friend's house and watch Dallas every Wednesday night. Me, my brother and my dad. We snuck in this TV. It was like this big. It was one of those sort of small, long things. And we hid it under a cloth. And but she just wondered why we were all sneaking up to the top of the house at certain times and then deathly silence. And she found it. And one night I got home from school and it was just smashed on the garden floor. She'd just thrown it out the window. Which, in retrospect, is probably a good thing, because it's probably why I ended up doing so much music. And, you know, because I just did music all the time. At the time, again, I had a stupid name and I didn't know anything about the programme.
2: Dido began studying law at university but dropped out to concentrate on music.
5: Yeah, I mean, I'd sung for fun. I did train as a classical musician when I was a little kid, and but I wasn't a prodigy, I was okay. And but I went to music school and stuff and did that. And then I started singing in my late teens, and I was writing songs when I was little, but for fun. I never thought I'd play them to anyone.
2: She recorded a collection of demos called Odds and Ends, which led to a recording contract and her first album, No Angel, which contained the song Thank You, a top five hit. It's Dido for Coffee Break on 2NURFM.

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0: It's Dido for Coffee Break on 2NURFM. Dido went on to release her second album in 2003, Life for Rent, which also was a massive hit for the singer, producing chart success with the title track and White Flag.
1: I thought, there's just no way it could be the same again. So you just think, just make music that you love and just hope that a certain amount of people enjoy it, you know, and that you don't sort of lose a vast quantity of fans. And now this album's sort of doing better than the last one, so I'm just not sure what to make of it, other than that I've got very cool fans.
0: Dido's career continued to flourish throughout the 2000s, with more album releases, awards, and taking part in the charity concert Live 8.
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0: day. I had a couple of very odd discussions, or was in the middle of them, before 9 o'clock. So I thought, you know what, we'll turn it over to you. What's the strangest conversation you've ever had? I'm going to start with yours, Kathleen. Good morning, Kathleen. I don't know where to begin. However, trying to explain to my mother that I just loved Madonna due to her strong character and music, not because I want to be her girlfriend, was interesting. She went on to bring me a framed print of a naked man for my bedroom, made me take down the one of my many, many Madonna prints to make sure that, oh, so you're into going and you'll get married to have babies one day. Yes, Mum, just chill. Interesting conversation indeed. Margaret, when driving a taxi, I had two young men passengers and they were describing an accident that one of them had been involved in caused by a female driver. They said they would never trust a female driver again. I pulled over and suggested that they should get out as I was, in fact, a female driver. Their reply was, oh, no, no, no, you're a taxi driver. Plenty of apologies and a good tip at the end of that ride. Kayleen, you say I have plenty of strange conversations with the mother-in-law every day. And Linda, I have many strange conversations. Just yesterday, the physio wanted to take a look at my legs. She said, see that lump there? It's uneven. You need that on your left leg too. But I replied, but if I get rid of the lump, they would be even. And she obviously then replied back, well, why would you want to do that? It's a good, strong muscle. Oh, I thought it was a lump of fat. I just had to get a laugh at myself. Good on you there, Linda. And Ivan says, with the marriage celebrant, had a strange conversation, as she said there were no returns. All right. Love your thoughts. Love your conversations. The odd ones, the funny ones. When have you had a strange chat on our Facebook page at 2NURFM?
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Couple there from Dino at 2NURFM. 103.7. Look, he's already willing and able. He'll be with us in a couple of minutes. Lindsay Carr has plenty of events sorted out for the weekend, so we'll get into some of that. Also, the passing parade with John Doremus, he'll be along as well. And we're up on our Facebook page today.

0: Right across Newcastle out of the Hunter Valley, 2NURFM 103.7. Look, we're a minute or two away from the weekend, and that means Lindsay Carr stops by and just refreshes us on some of the events that are happening. And Lindsay, I'm looking at the notes that you provide, because you provide us some cheat sheets here. And the first one you've said is stirring events in Newcastle and the Valley. What do you mean by stirring, Lindsay Carr?
1: Well, events that sort of excite you and just stir you up. They're quite good. That kind of thing. That's all.
0: That could still be anything.
1: It could be. It's possibly not what you're thinking. It's just something that's stirring.
0: I hope not.
1: Yeah. No. It's not. No.
0: All right. Let's get into them then.
1: All right. Well, this is the weekend that Newcastle celebrates that wonderful instrument, the ukulele. It's the Ukulele Festival, which opens tonight in town at the Conservatorium with a concert. And it continues throughout the weekend with more concerts and open mic sessions and workshops, which are spread over four venues in Carrington. So that'll be stirring. And jump on the website of the Ukulele Festival and see all that's on offer. Now, this certainly will be stirring. This is the other big event. It's tomorrow's Highland Games in the Hunter Valley, with all the expected fun and pageantry of strongman events and Highland dancing, Jacobite battle reconstructions, and all sorts of Scottish heritage. So that would certainly be stirring. That's tomorrow from 9 at the Saltire Estate in Lovedale in the Hunter Valley.
0: Just stay away from the haggis, you'll be right.
1: Haggis wasn't mentioned this time, but
0: You got the message. So you know what? Try it for yourself. You learn the hard way.
1: Mind you, there could be worse to come, though, with the third story, with the final story, but we'll be worse than haggis.
0: All right.
1: Okay. All right. Second story, do you want to give out that little
0: I'm not paying attention. I thought there were three events, but we've done two. Have we?
1: We've just done two, yes.
0: We did two, yeah. Yes. Okay. The Art Bazaar, we love a bit of art around here.
1: Yes, this is the ever-popular Art Bazaar, which will be at New Lambton this Sunday. More than 30 stalls of original handmade goods and high-quality stuff too from the members of the Hunter Arts Network, including paintings and homewares and ceramics. And if you like photography, head for the photography section because you'll see a series of spectacular beach scenes. And while you're browsing, you can be entertained by live Latin-style jazz. Well, that's the Art Bazaar, which is being held indoors at St. Teresa's Primary School in New Lambton this Sunday from 10.
0: And we'll wrap things up with some science. We've got some science on show today.
1: On Sunday. This is also on Sunday. And great family fun at the Newcastle Museum with the annual Hunter Science Festival, and it's all free. And among the many, many attractions, there'll be outdoor stage demonstrations, more than 40 stalls offering giveaways and interactive science things, and a dazzling magic show from local stunt clown, the pretty amazing Jono. But I think, Mark, one of the highlights, so possibly the highlight, will be the inflatable poo palace.
0: It's back.
1: Yes. This large, longish inflatable tube where you can explore the workings of each phase of the digestive system of the human body, and you do so by entering the inflatable mouth and exiting by the giant bottom. And did you also know that they also have poo cupcakes for sale? So I think that's worse than haggis. Would you think, or on a par with?
0: Well, if you close your eyes, it'll still taste all right. A cupcake, you would think.
1: Possibly, yes. So. You can go first. That's the Hunter Science Festival, which is on this Sunday from 10 at Honeysuckle's Newcastle Museum. They'll have a sausage sizzle available, but you can also take a picnic and spread out on the lawn. So it should be a great day.
0: Yeah, there's lots to see and do there, mate. Appreciate it as always, Lindsay.
1: Okay, thank you, Mark.
0: There he is, Lindsay Carr, with a bit of a snapshot on the weekend for us. You'll find some more information on those events and a ton more up at the website. You'll look at the arts news page at 2NURFM.com.au.
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0: Across Hunter Waters this morning, northwesterly 15 to 20 knot wind, seas around a metre, but they'll increase slightly more than that by early evening. That northeasterly swells up around 1 metre with a high tide on the way at 3 o'clock this afternoon, up around 1.5 metres there. You'll catch that low if you're heading out late tonight at around 10 o'clock. High chance of showers today, mostly sunny tomorrow and partly cloudy beyond that for Sunday and Monday. Tops of 21 for the coast and also the Hunter Valley. Right now, Hunter Beach is sitting at 17 degrees. Most of the valley, 15 and 16. 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
2: This is John Doremus with the passing parade of the story of an institution aptly known as the Bride Factory. It was not, as its nickname facetiously implied, a factory where brides were manufactured. In essence, it was a prison which housed women convicts who were sent to the penal colony of New South Wales. It was also one of history's most extraordinary and successful marriage bureaus. In 1801, 13 years after the Australian colony was founded, Governor King, along with two enthusiastic pioneer sheep breeders, John MacArthur and the Reverend Samuel Marston, they started male convicts on textile manufacturing to absorb raw materials, provide employment, and make up for the scarcity of supplies of blankets and clothing from England. In 1804, the work was found to answer the problem of how to occupy convict women landed in Sydney, and they were duly put to spinning and weaving in a new jail near Parramatta, which soon came to be known as the factory. At the time, it was customary when a convict ship arrived from England to muster the females on deck before disembarkation. Commissioned officers then came forward and selected such women as were agreeable in their persons. Non-commissioned officers were given second choice and privates third. Lastly, ticket of leave men or convicts with governor's special permission were allowed to take their pick of what remained. The women not claimed in this way were lodged in the factory. Conditions there were appalling. No beds or bedding were provided. They had to sleep without covering on the floor of one long room, where they were obliged to cook their meals and do their work. Not till 1818 did work begin on a more suitable place of confinement. It was completed 3 years later, and on February 1st, 1821, 112 female convicts were moved there. Though a vast improvement on the old factory, it still left much to be desired. Escape presented no great problem. The problem was where to go if one did escape. Well, the only answer was to collar a husband. This was not as difficult as it might have been, for well-behaved male convicts were encouraged to exchange their convict shackles for the shackles of matrimony by choosing a bride from the factory. On the arrival of a prospective husband, the eligible ladies were drawn up in a line for his inspection. When he saw one who took his fancy, he beckoned her to step forward. Neither party was likely to be fastidious, but if after a short conference the idea was distasteful to either of them, the lady would return to her place and the gentleman would proceed along the line till he found one who met his requirements. Rather an unpromising start to a marriage, one might imagine. Yet many a thriving Australian family of today owes its existence to just such a match. By 1839, although built to accommodate only 600, the factory held no less than 970 inmates. These were gradually dispersed, a good percentage being married off, and in 1849 it was converted into a lunatic asylum. It stood for another 30 years before being demolished, retaining to the end the name by which it is remembered in Australian history: the Bride Factory. Well, our time is up till we meet again for another chapter in the passing parade. This is John Doremus. Thank you so very much, and goodbye for now.
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0: Brian Adams, the 2 Indiewire FM 103.7, coming up to quarter to 11. A couple of forums that are actually happening next week in the Q building at the University of Newcastle on Honeysuckle Drive. The state government are putting these on. They've got the Rental Reform Forum. So if you're renting and you want to know about some of the reforms that are happening in that space, also understanding your rights and responsibilities, and maybe share your experiences as well. So that will be happening next Wednesday from 6 to 7:30. And also the day after that, the Newcastle Strata Community Forum, same venue, and getting to hear all about Strata and what's all happening in that space. And perhaps you're thinking about buying an apartment, thinking, oh, what's this whole Strata thing all about? And they'll be able to take you through that as well. Both are free, but you need to register for them. And they are happening on Wednesday and Thursday afternoons, respectively. If you'd like some details on the Renters Forum and the Strata Forum, make your way to the events calendar to learn a bit more about them right now at our website, 2NURFM.com.au.
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Let's go look at what's happening. Weather-wise, super quick for the Hunter for today. Some showers continuing on and off tonight, down to between 8 and 11 degrees. The weekend, mixed bag really, mostly sunny tomorrow and partly cloudy for Sunday and also into Monday. 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

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And Out of the Blue at 2NUR FM 103.7. Morning, Mark Rourke with you as we wrap up the last bit of the morning before the weekend hits. So we're all excited about that. More good times and great music on the way. A bit of a tag team coming up from John Farnham and Human Nature, Dolly Parton and Rod Stewart as well, all on the way. In the meanwhile, we're on the Facebook page this morning. We're asking you about your strangest conversations, the strangest chats that you've ever had. You're just there having a conversation. All of a sudden, an interesting topic just becomes what we're talking about. So we're asking you on our Facebook page on that. G'day, Gavin. Strangest conversation I had is when I served a customer years ago with me doing all the talking. I called him over to hand him his script, or his prescription, I guess, asked him several questions with no responses. In the end, I asked if he was going to speak, and again, no response. Never saw him again. He wasn't deaf or anything like that. There was no issues. It just puzzles me to this day. Yeah, here's a thought, Gavin. Was there anybody else there? Was it just you? But yeah, very, very odd. And Nick, the photo man, you really take this up a notch, saying, look, a conversation with a human or spirit. Well, the weirdest one you've had. Nick, throw it up there for us. A bit of a long one, but I'll give it a crack anyway. From Phil, good morning, Phil. 75-year-old pensioner, and I usually throw my loose change into coffee jars and then later cash them in at the bank when needed. So I had a need of money to pay a $1,300 vet bill, so I cashed in three jars of $2 coins totaling $1,500. I went to the bank and put into their coin counting machine, collected the slip, and went to the counter, and when the female teller asked me what it was for and where it came from, which I thought was none of their business, hear, hear to that, different discussion though, I replied, loose change I put aside and it's to pay a vet bill. Then I asked what she needed to know, and she replied, well, you could be money laundering. I was gobsmacked. I said, yeah, $15 million maybe, but $1,500? Are you listening to yourself? Yeah, all that close coins behind the lounge. Yeah, $1,500. Yeah, hardly. Anyway, that is what it is. There's a couple of your chats there. Be a part of our conversation on our Facebook page. The

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0: Good times and great music at 2NUR FM, Mr. David Soul. And the Silver Lady, back on 11:30. A little bit of our time together to go before we get you up to our national and local news teams. Of course, the good times and great music will roll on. A Dolly Parton in a couple of minutes. Also, some Rod Stewart as well. Look, almost lunchtime, so while we're thinking about what you're going to have for lunch and all of that, how about getting a free lunch in a couple of weeks from now? It sounds pretty fantastic. All you have to do is get up to our get up to our website, check out our restaurant of the month for the month of August, and if we call your name out, one of four people, you and a friend will be joining some of the 2NUR FM team right there in the heart of Mayfield for a classic pub lunch. 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
0: Across Hunter waters today, northwesterlies up to 29, seas around a metre, and we have a northeasterly swell also around 1 metre for today. High tide coming up at 3 o'clock. If you're heading out later tonight, that low tide you might find at around 10 o'clock today, and some showers on and off, and a mostly sunny Saturday. So tomorrow will be pretty fab, partly cloudy for Sunday and Monday. 21, the top of the coast and the valley. 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

0: 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It is 18 to midday. We'll get you up to our national news of Matty Whitneal at 12. Your Hunter headlines with Ollie Goddard at 12.05 today. And lots of events. We mentioned some of them with Lindsay Carr earlier that are happening over the weekend. Well, how about this one that is happening not this Saturday but next? So you've got a week away, but it's one of those events you kind of need to register ahead of time because they kind of really do book out. This is the Newcastle Engineering Walk. They're doing one of these again for 2026. And a chance to basically look around the inner city of Newcastle and learn a lot about the engineering, about the early settlement part of our region. And these talks are kind of very fascinating. So there's another one happening next Saturday for about a couple of hours, 9:45 to 1:30. 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

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It's 2NURFM 103.7. In fact, I think it was the first song I ever bought on a cassette single, not the 45, but a single on cassette. It had Downtown Train, and they did a reheat of Killing a Georgie. That was the B-side to that. Anyway, Rod Stewart, Downtown Train at 2NURFM, 12 to midday, just ahead of the news for us. Let's get a bit of a look at what's happening weather-wise at your place for the second half of the day. Cloudy. Chance of some shower activity still around, so umbrella maybe, maybe not, maybe. Tonight, down to between 8 and 11 degrees. Mostly sunny to kickstart the weekend tomorrow, so we'll take that. Thank you very much. And partly cloudy for Sunday and Monday. We're up around 17 or 18 degrees. Still on the hunt for 21 for the coast and the Hunter Valley for today. 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
1: In this bulletin, Swans leaders vow to restore fan trust, an investigation into search confusion, and a centenary on air for 2GB. It's midday. Good afternoon. I'm Madeline McNeil. Sydney Swans leaders have issued a formal apology as the club navigates allegations of sexual assault at a Melbourne hotel. Toby Goff reports from Moore Park.
2: Five players, including star midfielder Isaac Heaney, have been stood down for the rest of the year while police inquiries continue. Head coach Dean Cox and coach Callum Mills have formally fronted the media for the first time since the allegations surfaced, saying they apologise to all women. The alleged victim has spoken out, saying all she cares about is justice. She also claims there were more than five players in the room. Coach Dean Cox says he wasn't present.
3: I wasn't in the room.
2: While Mills says the remaining players are backing the club's sanctions for breaches of club standards. At the Sydney Swans headquarters in Moore Park, Toby Goff reporting.
1: The Aviation Safety Watchdog is now investigating a fourth incident at Sydney Airport in as many weeks. The ATSB says there were no injuries when two Qantas flights almost collided on the tarmac after being given permission to taxi on Tuesday morning. Senior emergency service officials are examining communication failures at the end of the search for a missing teenage hiker. Dusty Fitzpatrick reports.
4: Lily Hooper's body has now been recovered from dense bushland in the Natai National Park in the Southern Highlands. The 18-year-old was discovered yesterday morning after an eight-day search. It was initially reported to the media and Ms. Hooper's family members that she was injured but alive. Police confirmed about an hour later she'd been located deceased. SES Commissioner Mick Wassing says an investigation into the confusion is underway.
5: We are working with police currently in terms of the circumstances associated with that.
4: An autopsy to determine the teenager's cause of death is expected to be carried out in coming days. Dusty Fitzpatrick, Sydney.
1: Catholic Schools New South Wales Chief Executive Dallas McInerney has been removed from his role following his appearance before the Independent Commission Against Corruption. Staff have been informed of the decision this morning. McInerney had led the organisation for nearly a decade. The Prime Minister has conceded a recent appearance on a risque podcast was an error. Federal politics reporter Nelson Scott.
6: Last month, Anthony Albanese appeared on the Bush Deep podcast. Mr. Albanese used the platform to say he'd shagged Kylie Minogue, for which he issued an unequivocal apology. But the PM also gestured suggestively in front of his chest when discussing melons he was gifted by his female Japanese counterpart. Speaking on the ABC, Mr. Albanese says if he had his time again, he wouldn't have gone on the podcast.
7: Clearly, that was an error.
6: But Deputy Liberal Leader Jane Hume says the Prime Minister must also apologise to Sane Takeuchi.
8: He sounded like a grubby, leery old man.
6: Japan has acknowledged the comments while emphasising its strong relationship with Australia. Nelson Scott, Canberra.
1: A teenager has been charged over a stabbing at a high school in Sydney's west. A 14-year-old boy suffered a cut to his abdomen in the incident at Granville. Another 14-year-old student has been charged with reckless wounding and affray. Police have charged six people and seized drugs as part of investigations into a dial-a-dealer network operating in Sydney's south. It's alleged more than 6 kilograms of methamphetamine was supplied during more than 2,000 transactions. Conservationists warn Australia's large landmass is leaving wildlife vulnerable to bird flu due to a lack of regional veterinary facilities. Wildlife Recovery Australia wants the federal government to integrate mobile vet units into its long-term biosecurity response. Chief Executive Stephen Van Miller says it means every state would have a fully equipped animal hospital for a fraction of the cost.
9: There's surgery, there's intensive care, there's isolation facilities, there's obviously anaesthesia, radiology, endoscopy, ultrasound. You know, we've got absolutely everything in there that a bricks and mortar veterinary hospital would have. It just happens to be on 22 wheels.
1: And 2GB is celebrating 100 years of broadcasting to Sydney. Michael Packey reports.
10: For a century, 2GB has been the heartbeat of this city, starting its broadcasting life from Bligh Street in 1926, and through the years has moved to Phillip Street, Sussex Street, and now its studios here in Pyrmont. 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Governor General Sam Mostyn spoke of its role during war.
0: It was 2GB that did the transcription records to the Australian Army's networks of radio stations in PNG and the Pacific.
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3: Just stand up for the battle. And that's what we are. I'm just a truckie, mate.
10: We've sparked passionate debates and changed policy, both at a state and federal level. Former Prime Minister Scott Morrison says the station's influence can't be underestimated.
11: To reflect their listeners' views on many occasions and stand up for them.
10: As 2GB enters its next century, it combines its iconic talkback legacy with digital innovation. Marking 2GB's centenary, Michael Packie, Sydney.
1: In finance, the All Ords is down 23 points, one Australian dollar buying 71.3 US cents.
12: Good afternoon, I'm Ollie Goldner from the Hunter Newsroom. Forensic examinations have begun into a Swansea house fire which led to the death of a five-year-old girl and left an elderly woman with serious burns. At around 1:30pm yesterday, a blaze broke out at a Northcote Avenue home occupied by an 87-year-old woman and two five-year-old girls. Emergency services were unable to revive one of the girls, with the other being uninjured. The woman was taken to John Hunter Hospital in a serious condition, suffering burns. The home is being assessed by an engineer, with officers completing a forensic examination of the home today. A section of Northcote Avenue remains closed, with police on scene to assist local traffic. Extra charges have been laid surrounding an alleged large riot at Mayfield in June. Police attended Dangar Park on June 14, where they established a strike force to investigate those involved. A 21-year-old Raymond Terrace man was arrested yesterday, accused of stealing unregistered motorbikes worth $250,000. He was initially charged with seven offences following a search warrant in July, now facing an additional 33 charges to go before Bail Division Court 2 today. The suspension rate at Newcastle public schools has increased for the second year in a row. Last year, Newcastle and Central Coast students were suspended at a rate of 7%, 1.5% higher than the state average. While the state government has backed higher educational standards, critics argue punitive measures fail to properly address poor behaviour. University of Newcastle educational academic David Roy says suspensions are ineffective.
13: It gives the kids a three-day holiday. What works is when the families intervene, because they don't want the suspension. But if the family is already disrupted, the suspension does nothing. It's just punitive.
12: The Hamilton North Bowling Club secretary manager has admitted to orchestrating a staged robbery of the venue. Yesterday, 51-year-old Philip Andrew Pereira pleaded guilty to a charge of stealing property as a clerk and dealing with the proceeds of a crime. After a major poker tournament in December 2024, associate John William Tutt broke into the venue, stole $220,000 and tied up functions manager Jamie Lee in the office. Following an investigation, police later identified the inside job after phone records detailed Pereira and Tutt discussing plans to steal the cash. A charge of participating in a criminal group will be taken into account when Pereira is sentenced in October. Construction has begun on the first part of the Hunter Renewable Energy Zone. A solar farm and battery project is being built on a former coal mine site east of Muswellbrook, supporting around 200 construction jobs. Once operational in early 2028, the facility will host 135 megawatts in solar energy and a 100 megawatt battery storage system set to power more than 50,000 homes. Executive Project Director at Energy Co, Phil Bratby, says once complete, the whole Hunter Renewable Energy Zone will unlock around 1.8 gigawatts of clean energy projects.
14: It's really exciting. As Energy Co, we've been working on this project for some time now. We signed a commitment deed with Ausgrid back in December 2024 and then signed a sort of a construction contract with Ausgrid in December 2025. So it's great to see the first project looking to connect to this.
12: A $4.5 million proposal to accommodate luxury super yachts has been lodged with Newcastle Council. Newcastle Cruising Yacht Club plans to transform a Wickham marina, replacing 31 existing berths with 16 larger ones, four of which would be for super yachts. The state government has already invested $5 million into a super yacht service facility at the club, aiming to rival Queensland as a prime destination for luxury yachts. Newcastle Cruising Yacht Club operations manager Cameron Burns says it brings new opportunities to the region.
15: It's a huge opportunity for a city that's growing.
12: And the Hunter Community Legal Centre has received a $2.5 million boost from both the federal and state government. It's one of 12 community legal centres receiving funding through the government's National Access to Justice Partnerships. The business provides free legal advice and assistance to vulnerable and disadvantaged people from across the Hunter. Managing Solicitor and CEO Tuba Chowdhury says the boost will give them financial security through to 2030.
15: This $2.5 million will not only support us in our current service delivery, but allow us to expand to some of the regions in Newcastle that are desperately in need for ongoing access to justice.
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12: The Knights are ramping up for Old Boys Day when they take on the Sea Eagles at McDonald Jones Stadium. Bryman Best and Jacob Saifiti return to the starting lineup, while 19-year-old Toby Winter is named to the bench after making his NRL debut last week. Former Aussie Test cricketer and umpire Paul Wilson has been appointed the executive officer of the newly formed Greater Newcastle Cricket Body. The 54-year-old says he's looking forward to taking cricket in the area to the next phase. In the final round of the Northern New South Wales Women's
17: Lock it up and keep it safe with a great range of tow bar locks from ASP, plus coupling locks from just $29.95 and wheel locks from $49.95. 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
12: Umpire Paul Wilson has been appointed the executive officer of the newly formed Greater Newcastle Cricket Body. The

0: of wins for the men and women in Victoria. 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
5: Good afternoon. Grey skies for the rest of the day. Plenty of cloud around and a high chance of showers coming and going. Northwesterly winds becoming lighter this evening. Tops today 16 to 21 across the region. Dropping down to between 8 and 12 tonight. Then a beautiful sunny Saturday on the way. 17 to 23 for the coast and valley. Sunday, partly cloudy, expecting 18 to 22. Currently sitting on 18 at Spears Point, 17 in Mount View. 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

0: 2 in URFM, tired of toeing the line. Rocky Burnett, 16 past 12. Now, let's face it, if you can afford to buy a brand new Porsche, you might as well get the latest model. And that is one that's been created recently by the company's Special Wishes Department to celebrate 75 years of the manufacturer right here in Australia. Quite frankly, I think it looks like it needs a good wash. This new Porsche 911 Turbo S, known as the Land Down Under model, blends the paint colours Southern Cross Blue up top with Terra Australis Red at the bottom. It takes about 300 hours to apply and blend the paint, and it's supposed to look like this stunning car is under blue skies, cloaked in red dirt, to use their words. It comes with an internal roof lining embroidered to depict the 1951 night sky over Uluru. That's the year Porsche arrived in Australia. A dashboard with a topographical map of the Blue Mountains and silky oak trim. No mention of cost, but hey, I guess if we have to ask, we probably can't afford it.
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0: Andy Kim, Baby, I Love You on Newcastle and the Hunters, 2 and URFM 103.7. Coming up to 12:30, it's time to talk birthdays. 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
1: It's 1 o'clock. Good afternoon. I'm Madeline McNeil. The Sydney Swans captain says he was shocked and disappointed to learn five of his teammates were involved in an alleged sexual assault. The players have been stood down for the rest of the AFL season for breaching club standards while a police investigation continues in Melbourne. Callum Mills has apologised for his teammates' actions, adding the priority is reinstating the club's integrity.
2: The five players have let us down, and that we believe that we'll be doing everything we possibly can to repay the respect and the trust of the community.
1: An alleged victim has now spoken out, saying she feared for her life and says more than five players were involved. The Swans say all internal investigations have consistently indicated the only representatives in the room were the players who've been stood down. The aviation safety watchdog's investigating a fourth incident at Sydney Airport in as many weeks. The ATSB says two Qantas flights almost collided on the tarmac after being given permission to taxi on Tuesday morning. No one was injured and no damage occurred. The SES Commissioner is apologising over a miscommunication around the fate of bushwalker Lily Hooper. The 18-year-old's family was originally told she was alive before it was confirmed her body had been found in the Natai National Park. Mick Wassing says an investigation into the tragic confusion is underway.
3: Our apologies go to the family for the additional hurt that that brings, obviously in a very difficult situation. We'll continue to work with police. We are working with police currently in terms of the circumstances associated with that.
1: The federal government says allegations surrounding a secretive Christian group represent a threat to Australia's democracy. Members of the Brethren Church reportedly paid far-right figures to harass Labor and Greens candidates at last year's federal election. The actions are believed to have formed part of a broader push to get coalition members elected. Home Affairs Minister Tony Burke says this behaviour should send a chill among Australians.
4: People being paid to engage in physical intimidation. Australia hasn't had that before, and we shouldn't have it.
1: Subaru is being accused of failing to give independent mechanics equal access to car repair information. The ACCC claims the manufacturer didn't offer up software and technical data the way it did to Subaru Australia dealerships. It's taking the company to court for breaching the Motor Vehicle Serve and Repair Information Sharing Scheme. And Catholic Schools New South Wales boss Dallas McInerney has been removed from his role following his appearance before the Independent Commission Against Corruption. In finance, Theo Lords is down 28 points at 92.69. One Australian dollar is buying 71.3 US cents.
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5: Good afternoon. The Swans have named the players brought into the squad following the five suspensions from the trip to Melbourne. James Rowbottom, Angus Sheldrick, Harry Cunningham and Corey Warner among those to face North Melbourne at the SCG on Sunday. Coach Dean Cox says football has been an afterthought.
6: I haven't looked at football this week. North, without disrespect to them and what our club need, it is about trying to work through this process as quickly and as thoroughly as we possibly can.
5: In the NRL, Penrith 5'8" Jack Cogger has been whacked with a three-game suspension by the Match Review Committee for a careless high tackle in their win over Melbourne. He'll miss the first week of the finals unless he can beat the charge at the judiciary. And Aussie Cameron Smith is one shot off the lead after the first round of the season-ending LIV Golf event in Indianapolis. That's sport. I'm Adam Hawes.
1: It's 1:04. That's the latest news and sport.
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12: Hello there. A cloudy afternoon across the region with a high chance of showers. Northwesterly winds becoming lighter this evening, heading for tops between 16 and 21. Mild overnight, lows of 8 to 12 around the Hunter. For your weekend, beautiful tomorrow. Sunshine and blue skies with above average temps yet again, 17 to 23 for the coast and valley. Similar tops for Sunday, but partly cloudy and the slight chance of a shower along the coast in the morning and afternoon. Right now, though, 19 at Adamstown, 18 in Singleton. 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

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You are Lionel Richie. A quarter past one. You know, they say that everything old is new again. And right now, that's true for baby and kids' clothing, as well as names. Old-fashioned knitted bonnets, frilly dresses and socks, gingham collared tunics and bloomers, linen pants, they're all back in for bubs this year. Fashion stylist Livia Sharp said the return to a more rustic style of dressing was because parents were recreating memories of simpler times. Then there's the latest trend in baby names like Mabel, Marigold, Florence and Daphne for girls, Walter, Theodore, Arthur and Rupert for boys. These were all in the top 20 of Aussie baby names back in 1900, and they're back again. Gender-neutral names are also making a comeback, like Blake, Ocean, Emerson and Quinn. Experts say that vintage kids' clothes and names give us a feeling of history, wisdom and warmth.

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0: Andy Gibb, Love is Thicker Than Water on Newcastle and the Hunters, 2 and URFM. I often think how great it would be to spend an afternoon at lunch, you know, just socialising, catching up or meeting new friends, then at the end to just get up, walk away while someone else does the dishes and picks up the bill. If this sounds like something you'd enjoy, why not enter to win a seat at the table for our August Restaurant of the Month? It's happening in early September. 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

0: your station, 2NURFM 103.7, and Paul Davis with what I used to think was a little bit of soul, but it's actually a little bit of soap, as in bar of soap. A quarter to two, well, it's on again, and we've been waiting 2 years for this event to return. A biennial feature on the Newcastle music calendar since 2012, the Newcalele Festival is back in town. More instruments, more community, and more music, which means even broader appeal. It's still ukulele heavy, but this year you'll also find African drumming, marimba, which is a large percussion instrument made of or tuned wooden bars that you hit with a special mallet. There's even brass. It kicks off tonight in the Harold Lobb Concert Hall at the Conservatorium of Music in Cooks Hill. Then there's a whole weekend program across multiple venues in Carrington, all within walking distance of the central hub at the local Bolo. For tickets, the full program, or just more info, head to our community events calendar at 2nurfm.com.au.
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8: 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If you're into puzzling, Newcastle and Hunter Social Puzzling is on tomorrow at Toronto Multipurpose Centre from 10 till 2. Entry is $10, puzzles are provided as well as light refreshments and there's a lucky door prize. 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From 12:45, watch the Knights versus the West Tigers. 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And on Sunday, Hunter Science Festival hits Newcastle Museum from 10 till 3. 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And in Morisset on Sunday, Taste and Talk Festival is at the showground from 10 till 3. It's a family-friendly day out with food trucks, a car show, local markets, live music and activities for kids. 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

I can see clearly now Johnny Nash on your station, 2 and URFM, 16 past 2. Hands up if you had a Barbie doll when you were a kid, or maybe a Ken. I know I had a Barbie, but I do remember thinking how skinny she was and how pointed her little feet were. Well, turns out back in 1996, an Australian landmark study found that Barbie and Ken's body proportions were almost impossible to have in real life. Not surprising. But since then, they've both undergone an amazing transformation. Using the same scientific methods of the original study, Adelaide Uni and the University of New South Wales Sydney re-measured both dolls recently and found that fashionista Barbie and the latest version of Ken are now much closer.

0: to body proportions found in real people. And curvy Barbie most closely matched today's average female bodies, which is great to hear. Let's hope realistic proportions Barbie really takes off. Coming up, Kev Kellaway with On This Day.
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10: Born on this day, American jazz pianist Count Basie. Australian politician Don Chipp. The younger sister of Queen Elizabeth, Princess Margaret Rose. Former Australian Attorney General Darrell Williams. Australian film director Peter Weir. British-born American actress Kim Cattrall.
11: Yeah, I am harsh. I'm also demanding, stubborn, self-sufficient and always right.
10: Australian professional surfer Gary Elkerton. Australian Test cricket batsman Simon Cattage, Jamaican sprinter Usain Bolt, and the American singer born Sharon Myers, Jackie DeShannon.
12: Think of your fellow man, lend him a helping hand, put a little love in your heart.
10: Historically, August 21, 1779, Captain Cook named Cape York Peninsula in honour of the Duke of York. 1841, the Venetian blind is patented by John Hampton of New Orleans. 1842, the city of Hobart was proclaimed. 1911, the Mona Lisa was stolen from the Louvre Museum in Paris. It was recovered undamaged 2 years later. 1920, Daphne Milne gave birth to a son, Christopher Robin, who would be immortalised in A.A. Milne's Winnie the Pooh. 1959, Hawaii was proclaimed the 50th state of America. 1961, the TV current affairs program Four Corners debuted on ABC TV. '60s rocker Digger Ravel was sentenced to 4 years jail for growing $2.5 million worth of marijuana in his Western Sydney home. He was paroled after 9 months. 1990, British conservationist George Adamson was murdered by poachers in Kenya. 2000, efforts to reach the sunken Russian nuclear submarine Kursk end when divers say none of the 118 sailors survived the explosion that sank the sub in the Barents Sea. 2004, Australian Grant Hackett wins gold in the 1500 metres freestyle at the Athens Olympics with an Olympic record time of 14 minutes 43.40 seconds. 2021, US singer Don Everly died at the age of 84. And finally, born today, American country singer Kenny Rogers. I'm Kev Kellaway. This is 2NURFM's On This Day.

0: Good times and great music on 2NUR FM 103.7. Rock band Night, Love on the Airwaves. 29-3. Well, we're getting to the pointy end of the footy season now. Just two more rounds after this weekend. If you're one of our footy tippers, how are you doing? I did terribly last week. I think I'm 700 and something. Hopefully you're going okay. Maybe you're even up there in contention for the big prize at the end. Two tickets to the NRL Grand Final in Sydney on October 4. It would be amazing to be there, especially if your team is playing. So keep going, keep tipping. You could still win some great prizes, maybe even the big one at the end. It's great fun, although I'm sure if you're close to the top, you're taking it very seriously. Check out all the competition info at 2NURFM.com.au and good luck this round.
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0: 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Bobby Bloom, Montego Bay. 14 to 3, just having a look at what's on this weekend. 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
1: It's 3 o'clock. Good afternoon. I'm Madeline McNeil. Federal police have charged a Russian-Australian citizen with attempting to engage in foreign interference. The man's alleged to have provided information about Ukrainian military activities to people he believed were linked to Russian intelligence. The 27-year-old was arrested in Brisbane and will appear before a Queensland court today. AFP Commissioner Chrissy Barrett says it's the first time a Russian-linked individual has been charged with this offence.
2: Foreign interference is an insidious crime and it has a bigger impact on Australia than what many people realise. Offenders who engage in these crimes can leave our nation vulnerable to security threats.
1: The captain of the Swans AFLW side says the actions of five men's players involved in an incident in Melbourne are not a reflection of the broader club. Lucy McAvoy admits the Sydney club's taken a reputational hit amid ongoing investigations into an alleged sexual assault. She's calling on fans to show their support at the SCG on Sunday when the women's team will play a competitive match at the historic venue for just the second time. The Premier says he's profoundly sorry for any grief he added to the family of a missing hiker through his own miscommunication. Chris Minns incorrectly told a hearing at State Parliament yesterday 18-year-old Lily Hooper had been found alive. Separately, her family was also misinformed and believed she was alive for around 8 to 10 minutes before being told her body had been found. Chris Minns says the protocols around communications will be reviewed.
3: So I think everyone's got to take some responsibility and accountability, including me. But we're committed to doing that, and I'm confident we can avoid it happening again. That's not going to bring a lot of relief to the Hooper family, however, and that's why we're very sorry.
1: Airport safety officials are investigating a fourth safety incident at Sydney Airport in almost as many weeks. Air Services Australia says the potential traffic conflict between two Qantas planes was reported on Tuesday. A flight to Melbourne had been given permission to turn onto a runway where an inbound plane was taxiing. And health advocates say the vast majority of Australians want the government to do more when it comes to sugary drinks. A Food for Health Alliance audit shows some readily available supermarkets contain 2.5 times the daily limit of sugar recommended for good health. The organisation's Jane Martin says the products are too readily available.
4: Sell them everywhere and discount prices heavily together with the marketing, and this drives high consumption that harms Australia's health. We know that people drink around 1.3 billion litres of sugary drinks every year.
1: In finance, the All Ords is down 31 points, one Australian dollar buying 71.4 US cents.
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5: The Seagulls are out to end a 6-game losing streak when they take on the Knights tomorrow. Coach Kieran Foran says he's expecting Tom Trbojevic to have a big impact in his return from a hamstring injury.
6: I expect him to be the usual turbo. He's trained well. He's hit all his markers. He's jumping out of the ground. So, yeah, we expect him to hit the ground running, and he's certainly going to bring and add a lot to us.
5: A blow for the Panthers. 5'8" Jack Cogger is facing a suspension of 3 to 4 weeks for a careless high tackle during their win over the Storm. If he takes the early guilty plea, Cogger wouldn't be available until the second week of the finals. In tennis, Carlos Alcaraz will return to play the upcoming US Open after 4 months off court. And the Kookaburras have fought back to secure a 2-2 draw against South Africa at the Men's Hockey World Cup. That's sport. I'm Adam Hawes.
1: 3:04, that's the latest news and sport.
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10: A cloudy afternoon with a few showers coming and going across the region. The skies will start to clear overnight and we're dropping down to between 8 and 12. A stunning day on the way tomorrow, mostly sunny and mild temps, 17 to 23 for the coast and valley. Partly cloudy for your Sunday, slight chance of a coastal shower and similar tops, 18 to 22 around the Hunter. Right now, though, Jesmond, you're sitting on 2018 at Lemon Tree Passage. Karen Holborn for your Friday afternoon. 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

You know that feeling. Tyres worn, grip gone and timers poor. 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

0: Oh, the amazing voice of Whitney Houston. I will always love you. 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It's a quarter past three. If you haven't been to the Reptile Park on the Central Coast for a while, you're missing a treat seeing this crazy lizard. Named after the Norse god of mischief, Loki arrived at the park about 18 months ago now, and he's definitely living up to his name. He's an 8-year-old emerald tree monitor, and the head of reptiles, Dylan Wallace, said he's made multiple escape attempts and he's gained a reputation as a bit of a psychopath, according to the staff. Loki has a very high IQ for a small lizard and is very good at figuring out puzzles and challenges. They're trying to keep him occupied by finding him a girlfriend and giving him challenges. Otherwise, he starts ripping out the plants in his special enclosure. He's just 70 centimetres long from tip to tail and is expected to live 15 to 20 years in captivity. If you're heading down that way, Loki might appreciate a few new faces.
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0: Newcastle and the Hunters, 2NURFM. She's the one, Robbie Williams, who of course will be in Newcastle for a big concert in November, 29 to 4. We've got a great weekend of music lined up for you. Tomorrow morning, join Greg Richard for more of the songs you know and love. He'll be also talking to Barry Clark to find out where the fish are biting in case you want to throw a line in. It's going to be a beautiful day. From midday, all the hits from the 50s, 60s and 70s with 12 o'clock rock. Great trip down memory lane. And if you're having friends over, our Saturday night party mix is the ideal soundtrack. No ads, just great music all night long. Sunday morning, wake up with the smooth voice of John McGann. He's got some very chill tunes to ease you into the day from 7. 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

0: Good times and great on 2 and URFM 103.7, remembering Bonnie Tyler, who we lost recently, and her massive hit, Total Eclipse of the Heart. Well, the weekend is just about here and lots happening right across the Hunter. The Art Bazaar at St. Teresa's Primary School at New Lambton, or Rock Out with the Singleton Town Band, that's also on Sunday, and the fabulous Stilling Street Singers annual concert is on in Toronto. Proceeds from that go to the Hunter Prostate Cancer Alliance. 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Good luck to the Knights and to all our sporting teams coming to the end of the season. Man of many talents, Greg Richard is in to drive you home after the news at 4. He'll have all your traffic updates as well as more great music. Thanks for your company. Have a wonderful weekend.
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1: It's 4 o'clock. Good afternoon. I'm Madeline McNeil. The coach of the Sydney Swans says his team is doing everything it can to respect ongoing investigations into an alleged sexual assault at a Melbourne hotel. Men's and women's players are backing the club's sanctions against five players involved in the alleged incident. The coaches and captains of both the men's and women's Swans sides have formally addressed the situation for the first time. Men's head coach Dean Cox admits the crisis has shaken the team.
2: I've spoken to them about their welfare, and that's what I'll always do. I can't ask them any questions or speak to them about what happened that night because it is a police investigation.
3: How are they doing?
2: But as you can imagine, everyone at the football club or everyone in general has had different emotions, and they've gone through all of them.
1: A Russian-Australian dual citizen has been charged with attempting to engage in foreign interference. The man's alleged to have provided information about Ukrainian military activities to people he believed were linked to Russian intelligence. The 27-year-old was arrested in Brisbane. His arrest marks the first time a Russian-linked individual has been charged under new foreign interference laws. The SES and police will conduct a review of a communication failure which saw an 18-year-old missing hiker incorrectly reported as alive. The body of Lily Hooper has now been recovered from dense bushland in Nadai National Park. Police Commissioner Mal Lanyon has apologised and says they will examine communications practices to prevent another misinformation incident.
4: But can I say it's not a time for blame? This is a process issue that we will work through. It's not one person's issue. It's something that we need to work through and make sure we get it right.
1: The federal government says the Liberal Party needs to explain if it will welcome individuals from a secretive Christian group. Members of the Brethren Church reportedly paid far-right figures to harass Labor and Greens candidates at last year's federal election. A parliamentary inquiry is currently examining their behaviour, believed to be part of a push to elect coalition candidates. The church denies it engaged in any undue conduct in the campaign. And the Prime Minister has paid tribute to the importance of talk radio in times of crisis like bushfires and floods. Sydney station 2GB is celebrating 100 years of broadcasting in the harbour city. Anthony Albanese has told Clinton Maynard radio can deliver life-saving updates.
5: 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And so 2GB have played such an important role for a century.
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6: West Tigers coach Benji Marshall is demanding his team show fight and pride for the rest of the NRL season. The Tigers have lost 8 games in a row and face a monumental challenge to beat the Roosters on Sunday. Marshall says they have plenty to play for.
7: From our point of view is that all our players get paid pretty good money to do a job that they're lucky to do, and you need to go out and represent that, represent your fans, represent the jersey and have some personal pride.
6: In AFL, the Brisbane Lions welcome back Ty Gallup for tonight's clash with Collingwood at the MCG. The Wallaroos have wrapped up preparations in Auckland for tomorrow's women's rugby test against the Black Ferns. Seven-star Madison Levi is on track to make her debut. In supercars, Kai Allen has topped the timesheets in practice one for the Ipswich Super 440, and Cam Smith has tied for second in the opening round of the LIV Golf season finale in Indianapolis. That's sport. I'm Adam Hawes.
1: 4 past 4, that's news and sport.
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12: Good afternoon. Still a few showers around this afternoon and this evening, and overall in for a pretty cloudy night with temperatures getting to an overnight low of around 9 degrees for Maitland and the Valley, 13 degrees along the coast. Looking ahead for Saturday and the weekend, slight chance we'll see a shower or two early in the morning, but a mostly sunny day is on the way with temperatures topping 22 degrees right across Newcastle and the Hunter. And Sunday, a little bit of morning fog, slight chance we might see a shower or two in the lower Hunter, but overall partly cloudy day on the way with temperatures around 19 to 21 degrees. Currently sitting at 16 degrees at Paterson, 15 degrees at Belmont. Greg Richard in for the Kev Killaway Drive Show on Newcastle and the Hunters, 2NURFM 103.7.

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A lot of traffic on the road this afternoon. Lookout Road, pretty much from Carnley Avenue heading southbound all the way back past the John Hunter Hospital. Also, a little bit of traffic building up Main Road Glendale heading towards Edgeworth. Newcastle Link Road going towards Cameron Park. And coming out of the roundabout there at Jesmond at Newcastle Road heading towards Wall's End. Fairly slow going. Also, Minmai Road at Wall's End going towards Maryland. A little bit of traffic building up there at the moment. But heavy traffic, Maitland Road heading towards Hexham Bridge, pretty much all the way back to Newcastle Inner City Bypass. Long delays there at the moment. And assuming if you go across onto the New England Highway there on Tara Bridge, very slow going. And heading towards Hexham Bridge, pretty much all the way back to John Renshaw Drive there at Beresfield on New England Highway. So heavy traffic in both directions there. Very slow going, so just be patient if you're travelling through there this afternoon. If you do see anything else on the road, you can let us know. 49216 216. We'll take a look at traffic once again. Right about 25 to 5 is Christopher Cross on 2NUR at FM 103.7.

You know that feeling. Tyres worn, grip gone and timers poor. Relax. Mobile Tummy Tyres come to you. 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Just peace of mind.

0: Christopher Cross, Ride Like the Wind on Good Times. 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Quarter past four. G'day, Greg Richard, filling in for Amanda McCreed, who's been filling in for the Kev Killaway Drive Show. And look, I'm looking at impulse buys today. Little things that you've brought for yourself, but you don't really need. Something a bit ridiculous, a bit stupid. I only say that because I was nearly going to buy a Bluetooth phone. So it's this old school phone with a receiver, the Y cord, and you just connect it to your actual mobile phone. And instead of answering your mobile phone, you answer the old school phone, the retro phone. Nearly brought it. I say nearly. It's still in the shopping basket. I might check. I don't know. It's a stupid buy, especially in this economy. A very stupid buy. So that's what we're looking at, sort of impulse, silly buys you might have done. I remember a while ago, one of my friends bought a throne. Don't know if he ever sat on it. I think it's just put in the corner of his room, in his house, and that was it. So yeah, impulse buys or something a little bit silly that you've brought.
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0: John Farnham, Have a Little Faith in Us on Good Times, Great Music, 2 and URFM 103.7. You also heard Dr. Hook and Sharing the Night Together. 29 past 4, and we're looking at, you know, silly impulse buys that you may have done over the few years. And Mike from Rayworth has said that he once brought a miniature inflatable jumping castle. That is a bit of a silly buy. I mean, also, it would take forever to blow up as well. You'd be knackered halfway through. Luckily, it wasn't a full-size jumping castle. So if you've still got any silly things that you brought, let us know. Coming up in the next half hour, Madness is on the way. Andy Gibb, and we'll get a look at the traffic.
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0: Forecast for Hunter. Coastal waters, winds are northwesterly at around 10 to 15 knots. Seas are below 1 metre into a swell of also below 1 metre. Next low tide will be 5 past 10. Currently at Nobby's, winds are north to northwesterly at 10 knots, gusting at 15 knots. Humidity around 84% and it's 15 degrees. 29 to 5. 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

Mark Holden, Last Romance on Good Times, Great Music, 2NUR FM 103.7, 26-5. Remember you used to say touchdown on Australian Idol? That was like the seal of approval if you did touchdown at the end, just like the Paul Hollywood handshake on the Great British Bake Off. Those people aware of that. Very similar. It was a seal of approval. Anyway, quick look, see what's happening on the roads. Heavy traffic at Hexham Bridge, approaching it from Maitland Road all the way back, pretty much the Newcastle Inner City bypass there, way past the cemetery there at Sandgate. It's going very slow there throughout the moment. Also, when you go from New England Highway, going across the Taro Bridge to the Hexham Highway, pretty much backed up to John Renshaw Drive at Beresfield onto Weekly's Drive, the roundabout there, very slow going. So heavy traffic into both directions there approaching the Hexham Bridge. Also Newcastle Link Road heading towards Cameron Park. Main Road Glendale going towards Edgeworth. And a bit of traffic still coming out of the roundabout there of Jesmond heading towards Wall's End. And Mimai Road heading towards Maryland. Traffic building up there as well. If you do see anything else on the road, you can let us know. 49216 216. We'll take a look at traffic again at about 5:10. Here's Madness and It Must Be Love.

0: Newcastle and the Hunters, 2NURFM 103.7. Andy Gibb and I Just Want to Be Your Everything Quive, as we see what's happening on the events calendar. Now, if you love trivia, you're a bit of a know-it-all, you might think. Well, there's a big trivia night taking place at Beresfield tomorrow afternoon. It's happening at the Church Hall there at Beresfield, which is located in the corner of Beresford and Lawson Avenue. Starts at about 1:30 in the afternoon, but all the questions start getting thrown around at about 2 o'clock. It will cost you $10 per person. There'll also be a raffle on the day. If you'd like more information about the trivia afternoon there at Beresfield, just make your way towards the events calendar at 2NURFM.com.au.
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Wet, wet, wet. Love is all around. 8 to 5, as we see what's happening weather-wise before we venture off to the national news. Well, still a few showers around this afternoon and this evening. And tonight's temperatures getting up to overnight lows around 9 degrees for Maitland and the Valley, 13 degrees for Newcastle. Right now, we are sitting at 15 degrees at Paterson, also 15 degrees at Hamilton. Is Tina Arena, and that's the way a woman feels.

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1: It's 5 o'clock. Good afternoon. I'm Madeline McNeil. The state government and emergency services officials are promising a thorough investigation into communications practices following the discovery of a missing hiker's body. When SES crews located Lily Hooper in dense bushland yesterday, her family, media outlets and even the Premier were initially advised the 18-year-old was alive. Within minutes, elation turned to anguish when it was confirmed a body had been found. SES Commissioner Mike Wassing has told Clinton Maynard an investigation is underway.
2: I want to apologise as a collective for the matters that occurred in terms of that misinformation that was difficult at any time, but particularly magnified that obviously for the family, and we're working with police with respect to making sure that that doesn't occur again.
1: A Perth man has appeared in court accused of threatening to murder One Nation leader Pauline Hanson. The 47-year-old was last month charged with two counts of using a carriage service to make a threat. The man allegedly said in a Facebook post he would hunt down and kill Ms. Hanson. The accused represented himself in court and has indicated he will plead guilty. The captain of the Swans AFLW side says the actions of five men's players involved in an incident in Melbourne are not a reflection of the broader club. Lucy McAvoy says her team supports the club's decision to sanction those involved, with all five stood down for the rest of the AFL season. The Sydney women's captain says rebuilding a safe, respectful culture will be a shared responsibility.
3: There's no doubt that the club has taken a reputational hit this week. And we'll do whatever we can as a club in both programs to make sure we build back the trust and respect of our members and fans and the community more broadly.
1: Catholic Schools New South Wales Chief Executive Dallas McInerney has been removed from his role following his appearance before the Independent Commission Against Corruption. Staff were informed of the decision this morning. McInerney had led the organisation for nearly a decade. And a popular car manufacturer is being taken to court, accused of failing to give independent mechanics access to important diagnostics tools. The ACCC claims Subaru has been breaching a scheme designed to promote competition between car repairers. Commissioner Luke Woodward says they're seeking declarations, penalties and costs in the federal court.
4: It was meant to make it available on an equal basis to what it provided to its authorised dealers, and that would mean that Subaru owners could choose which repairer they wanted to use. We say it didn't do that. Those failures of Subaru actually continued for several years, so that's why we've taken the matter to court.
1: In finance, the All Ords has closed down 28 points at 92.69. One Australian dollar is buying 71.4 US cents.
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5: Rabbitohs coach Wayne Bennett has confirmed Latrell Mitchell won't play tomorrow night against the Warriors. Mitchell had been named on an extended bench to return from injury, but Bennett says his star centre agreed he's not quite ready.
6: He trained pretty well, but just probably needs another week, so we took the cautious approach and give him another week. Yeah, no, it's his decision. He knows his body.
5: Round 25 continues next hour. The Raiders hosting the Broncos in supercars, and Brody Kostecki has topped the timesheets in practice two for the Ipswich Super 440. Kai Allen was fastest in P1. And former Australian all-rounder Moses Henriquez has smashed a stunning century for his new nation of Portugal. He smashed 111 from just 51 balls to lead his side to a crushing win over Czechia in a T20 World Cup qualifier in Finland. That's sport. I'm Adam Hawes.
1: 4 past 5. That's the latest news and sport.
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10: It'll be cloudy and wet for our Friday afternoon evening. A few more showers are expected, most likely to be in the Upper Hunter. And tonight's temperatures getting to an overnight low of around 13 degrees for Newcastle, 9 degrees for Maitland and the Valley. Looking ahead for Saturday, slight chance you might see a shower or two early in the morning, but a bit of a cloudy start. But once all that lifts, mostly sunny day is on the way, with temperatures topping 22 degrees for Newcastle, also Maitland and the Valley. Right now, we're sitting at around 15 degrees at Cessnock and also 15 degrees at Belmont. Greg Richard in for the Kev Kellaway Drive Show on 2NURFM 103.7.

Aretha Franklin and George Michael are teaming up, and I knew you were waiting on 103.7 to a new RFM at 5:09. A little bit of traffic still at Maitland Road, Hexham, heading towards the Hexham Bridge there. Still fairly slow going, but it's not as slow as it was before. There was delays up to around 15, 20 minutes before, but according to TomTom, it's about a 6-minute delay heading towards Hexham Bridge. Pretty much back, well, yeah, nearly backed up to the cemetery there at Sandgate. Also, a little bit of traffic coming into Weekly's Drive at Beresfield to the John Renshaw Drive roundabout, and still Newcastle Link Road heading towards Cameron Park. Just before you hit that Minmai Road roundabout, very slow going still this afternoon. If you do see anything else on the road, you can let us know. 49216216. We'll take a look at traffic again around about 25 to 6. 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

0: Dave Edmonds and Girls Talk on Newcastle and the Hunters, 2NURFM 103.7. G'day, Greg Richard, filling in for Amanda McCreed, who's been filling in for the Kev Kellaway Drive Show. And we've got the 60s at 6 coming your way a little bit later this evening, but I've just been having a quick little peruse at our Facebook page and surprised to see our very own Amanda McCreed, who has been filling in for the Kev Kellaway Drive Show, doing a brilliant job. It looks like her and Ian Crouch, Mr. News, are going to be teaming up and singing a duet together. I'm not sure if it's going to be public or it's going to be behind closed doors. I don't know all the details, but some...
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0: Creed, who has been filling in for the Kev Kellaway Drive Show, doing a brilliant job. It looks like her and Ian Crouch, Mr.

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0: Good times, great music, 2NURFM 103.7, Blondie and the Tide is High. You're also the Eagles with Already Gone. 29 past five. Well, it's a big day for the Newcastle Knights tomorrow there at Turton Road. The men taking on the Seagulls at 3 o'clock. It's a big game for them. If they win that, they keep their slight top four hopes alive. I mean, they need the Dolphins to slip over a few times and also the Sharks to slip over again as well. But it's not impossible. Can still get that top four spot as long as they win all their games. And they can do that starting by beating Manly tomorrow afternoon. Also a huge game for the women's side as well, taking on the West Tigers, who are going pretty good this year. But the Knights women's side might want to start getting some wins together. Otherwise, they might find themselves not in contention for that top six spot. So they want to get cracking as well. Coming up the next half hour, Australian Crawl on the way and a Counting Crows.
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0: Forecast for Hunter. Coastal waters, winds are northwesterly at around 10 to 15 knots. Seas are below 1 metre into a swell of also below 1 metre. Next low tide will be at 5 past 10. Currently at Nobby's, winds are north and northwesterly at 14 knots, gusting at 20 knots, and it's currently 15 degrees. 29 to 6, Greg Richard filling in for the Kev Killaway Drive Show. On 2NURFM 103.7, traffic is next.

Oh, who doesn't love a bit of denim and lace? 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Quick check and see what's happening on the roads. A little bit of traffic still. Newcastle Link Road heading towards Cameron Park. We've also got traffic starting to build up at Heatherbrae on the Pacific Highway, heading towards the roundabout there, north, well, northish bound. So, heading towards Raymond Terrace. So, a bit of traffic building up there at Heatherbrae. If you do see anything else on the road, you can let us know. 4921 6216. 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

0: 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Quarter to six, you also heard Australian Crawl with Downhearted. Hey, if you're celebrating a birthday this month, you're in a bit of luck, especially if you're a bit of a wine connoisseur. 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And if you're celebrating a birthday this month, make sure you do it a couple of days before your birthday, so it'll be guaranteed to be in the birthday box the following morning. Coming up soon, we've got Daryl Braithwaite and the Counting Crows.
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6: 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If you're into puzzling, Newcastle and Hunter Social Puzzling is on tomorrow at Toronto Multipurpose Centre from 10 till 2. Entry is $10, puzzles are provided as well as light refreshments and there's a lucky door prize. For footy fans, the NRL women are set to play at McDonald Jones Stadium tomorrow. From 12:45, watch the Knights versus the West Tigers. Then it's the men's turn from 3 with the Knights taking on the Manly Sea Eagles. And on Sunday, Hunter Science Festival hits Newcastle Museum from 10 till 3. 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And in Morisset on Sunday, Taste and Talk Festival is at the showground from 10 till 3. It's a family-friendly day out with food trucks, a car show, local markets, live music and activities for kids. 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

Counting Crows, covering Joni Mitchell's Big Yellow Taxi on 103.7, 2NUR FM. 8 to 6, we've got the 60s at 6 coming up after the national news, but a quick look at the weather. Looks still pretty cloudy out there at the moment. A few more showers are expected for the rest of this evening. And currently we are sitting at around 15 degrees at Morpeth, also 15 degrees at Charlestown. Here's Darryl Braithwaite and All I Do.

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1: It's 6 o'clock. Good evening, I'm Madeline McNeil. The Sydney Swans are hoping to regain the respect of a nation as the club navigates an alleged sexual assault case involving its players. Toby Goff reports.
2: Head coach Dean Cox and captain Callum Mills have formally addressed the situation for the first time, issuing an apology to all women. Investigations into an alleged sexual assault at a Melbourne hotel are ongoing and no charges have been laid. Coach Cox says there's no denying the club's culture has been damaged.
3: We've got a lot of work to do. We have a lot of work to do for our football community and for the community in general.
2: Both men's and women's players are backing sanctions against those involved. Swans AFLW captain Lucy McAvoy adding her team has felt incredibly supported as the squad navigates this dark chapter. Toby Goff, Sydney.
1: Locals in Lily Hooper's hometown of Oakdale are coming together to honour the 18-year-old after her body was found in dense bushland after an eight-day search. Lily's body has been retrieved from the Natai National Park. Community members are being invited to leave flowers, lights and other tributes for Lily at a local park tonight and over the weekend. A Russian-Australian dual citizen has faced court, charged with attempting to engage in foreign interference. The 27-year-old allegedly travelled to Ukraine to spy on its military with the intention to cipher information back to Russia. AFP Commissioner Chrissy Barrett says the man's alleged offending occurred in Australia and overseas.
4: We will allege the 27-year-old man sought to provide information about Ukrainian military activities to individuals he believed were linked to Russian intelligence services.
1: Airport safety officials are investigating a fourth runway incident at Sydney Airport in as many weeks. Air Services Australia says a potential traffic conflict between two Qantas planes was reported on Tuesday. The opposition says allegations of intimidation by a Christian group during last year's federal election should be investigated. Members of the Brethren Church reportedly paid far-right figures to harass Labor and Greens candidates. A parliamentary inquiry is examining their behaviour, which is reportedly part of a push to elect coalition candidates. Deputy Liberal leader Jane Hume claims she didn't witness any of this conduct.
5: Didn't realise that cash was paid to hecklers, and if that's the case, well, then it should be unpacked. It's happened at an election. It is unacceptable. But to be honest, I didn't see that behaviour on a single booth that I was on.
1: And the Catholic Schools New South Wales boss, Dallas McInerney, has been removed from his role following his appearance before the Independent Commission Against Corruption. In finance, the All Ords closed down 28 points, one Australian dollar buying 71 US cents.
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1: Round 25 of the NRL is continuing in Canberra at the renamed Papa's House. Retiring Raiders legend Josh Papali is playing the final home game of his career against the Broncos. The match has just kicked off. The later game sees the Eels taking in the Dolphins at Suncorp Stadium. Parramatta coach Jason Ryle says his side must take their chances.
6: They're a dangerous footy team, but at the same time they do have parts of their game where, you know, if you complete high and give yourself an opportunity, there's opportunities there to score.
1: Swans captain Callum Mills is pleading with supporters to still turn up to support the club on Sunday. For the first time in history, the women's and men's teams will play a doubleheader at the SCG. And the Wallaroos have wrapped up preparations for tomorrow's women's rugby test against the Black Ferns, Australia's never beaten New Zealand team. That's news and sport.
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10: It's a cloudy Friday night. Still might see a little bit of rain about as well. Most of it, though, in the Upper Hunter. And tonight's temperatures getting to overnight low of 9 degrees for Maitland and the Valley, 13 degrees along the coast. Quick look at the weekend tomorrow. A little bit cloudy. Might see a shower or two early in the morning, but the good news is a mostly sunny day is expected, with temperatures topping at 22 degrees right across Newcastle and the Hunter. Sunday at this stage, a little bit of morning fog, maybe a shower in the Lower Hunter, but overall partly cloudy day on the way with temperatures around 19 to 21 degrees. Right now we are sitting at 15 degrees at East Maitland and also 15 degrees at Lambton.
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0: The Monkees with Mary Mary from their second album, More of the Monkees, actually written by Mike Nesmith. And during the recording of that, they decided to bring in the Wrecking Crew, the legendary Sessions musicians, to record on that track. So the likes of Hal Blaine, David Campbell, just to name a few there. Also peaked at number 4 on the Aussie charts in 1968. Before that was The Temptations with My Girl and The Four Tops. And I can't help myself. It's the 60s at 6 on 2NUR FM 103.7, 28 to 7. Still to come this hour, we've got The Angels, Wilson Pickett, The Supremes, and The Mummers and The Puppers.
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0: Forecast for Hunter, coastal waters, winds are northwesterly at around 10 to 15 knots. Seas are below 1 metre into a swell, also below 1 metre. Light chance of a few showers this evening. Next low tide will be about 5 past 10. Currently at Nobby's, winds are north to northwesterly at 16 knots, gusting at 20 knots, humidity around 84%, and it's 15 degrees. 26 to 7, it's the 60s at 6 on 2NUR FM 103.7. 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

0: Them with a baby, please don't go on Good Times. 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It's the 60s at 6 for your Friday night. You also heard the Mamas and the Papas with California Dreaming. As we get a look at the 2NUR FM events calendar tomorrow, the Valentine Area Sustainable Neighbourhood Group have got a sustainable living workshop taking place. 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
1: Welcome, Barnaby Joyce, back to the party. Mr. Joyce, a former Nationals leader, defected to One Nation in December. Matt Canavan says Mr. Joyce is a National at heart.
2: Yeah, I'd love to have Barnaby back. I mean, that's up to him. I think there's a lot of people that have drifted away in recent years, and yeah, we need to unite here. As I say, I think that the primary goal here should be getting rid of this government.
1: And a Brisbane man is the latest to be charged as part of an ongoing investigation into Australia's largest cocaine seizure. Officers executed the search warrant at a Kangaroo Point home yesterday, where they allegedly seized $80,000 in cash and electronic devices, almost 3 tonnes of cocaine and 142 kilograms of methamphetamine have been seized as part of the ongoing operation. In finance, one Australian dollar is buying 71.5 US cents.
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1: Tonight, Collingwood take on the Lions at the MCG. The Pies can technically finish as high as sixth on the ladder with a big win tonight and results going their way, while a win for Brisbane should see them secure third on the ladder. Jeremy Howe and Steel Sidebottom return for Collingwood in place of Isaac Quaynor and Noah Howes, while for Brisbane, Ty Gallup returns for Daniel Annabell. There's two games in the NRL this evening, with the Raiders taking on the Broncos, followed by the Dolphins playing Parramatta. There's no shortage of motivation for the Dolphins. The Finns will celebrate Serwin Cobbo's 100th NRL game and what could be Ray Stone's last appearance at home before retirement. And in supercars, Brody Kostecki has topped the timesheets in Practice 2 for the Ipswich Super 440. Kai Allen was fastest in P1. That's the latest news and sport.
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7: It's a cloudy Friday night. Says we might see a few more showers, most likely to be in the Upper Hunter. Still a slight chance of rain everywhere else, with overnight temperatures getting to a low of around 13 degrees for Newcastle, 9 degrees for Maitland and the Valley. Forecast for Saturday, might see a little bit of rain early in the morning, but a mostly sunny day is expected, and temperatures topping 22 degrees right across Newcastle and the Hunter. For all the latest weather updates, head to our website, 2NURFM.com.au.
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0: I love to rock. How about you?
1: Baby, you got what it takes.
0: Ain't that some? You dig the rock? Cool.
1: Stay out of my spot.
0: Oh, yeah. Oh, yeah. I like your spot, though, you know. All right.
2: 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We kicked off the hour with the Kinks and a sunny afternoon. G'day, Greg Richard, filling in for the Kev Killaway Drive Show. A little guest appearance for your Friday evening. And we've got some more super songs from the 60s coming your way this hour. The Grassroots, the Beatles. Where would a 60s at 6 be without the Beatles? R.B. Graves as well. 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

0: 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Originally written by singer-songwriter Fred Neil in 1966, but then became a huge hit for Harry when we featured in the film The Midnight Cowboy. Picked up a Grammy Award for that, and the song also peaked at number 6 on the Billboard Hot 100 charts in 1969. Hey, a little reminder, our restaurant of the month for August, we are off to Mayfield. So if you'd like to join the 2NURFM team for a bit of a luscious, delicious lunch, all you need to do to enter is make your way towards 2NURFM.com.au. Still to come with the 60s at 6, we've got Peter Sarstedt and Leslie Gore.
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The Crystals, Then He Kissed Me on the 60s at 6 on 2NUR FM 103.7. Well, that's just about a wrap for me, Greg Richard, filling in for the Kev Kellaway Drive Show for a Friday. I'm back again with you tomorrow morning from 7 a.m. for Saturday mornings. I may as well jump into the station hammock and catch some Z's before seeing you again tomorrow morning. Hope you enjoy the rest of your evening. Coming up after the 8 o'clock news, Jim West is in for Blues Nights. Right now here are the Beach Boys, and I Can Hear Music.

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1: Good evening, I'm Jack Fenwick. A Russian-Australian dual citizen has faced court, charged with attempting to engage in foreign interference. The man allegedly travelled to Ukraine to spy on its military with the intention to cipher information back to Russia. The 27-year-old Victorian resident was arrested in Brisbane overnight and has appeared before a Queensland court. AFP Commissioner Chrissy Barrett says the man's alleged offending occurred in Australia and overseas.
2: We will allege the 27-year-old man sought to provide information about Ukrainian military activities to individuals he believed were linked to Russian intelligence services.
1: A secretive Christian group is rejecting accusations it sought to disrupt political campaigning at last year's federal election. Members of the Plymouth Brethren Church reportedly paid far-right figures to harass Labor and Greens candidates. A parliamentary committee is currently investigating conduct during the election. Brethren spokesperson Lloyd Grimshaw has told the inquiry members were never asked to take part in the campaign.
3: Our church did not participate in the election or coordinate the political involvement of those who did. That is not to say that some church members did not participate in the 2025 election. Clearly, they did. They did this under their own steam and under their own name.
1: Indonesian police are still searching for the people involved in a fatal attack on an Australian man in Bali. The Perth father underwent multiple surgeries after he was allegedly assaulted at a Kuta bar earlier this month, but died in hospital on Thursday. Local police say they have identified four Australians who they believe are linked to the assault. Airport safety officials are investigating a fourth safety incident at Sydney Airport in almost as many weeks. Air Services Australia say the potential traffic conflict between two Qantas planes was reported on Tuesday. A flight to Melbourne had been given permission to turn onto a runway where an inbound plane was taxiing. A popular car brand is being taken to court, accused of failing to give independent mechanics access to important diagnostics tools. The ACCC claims Subaru has been breaching a scheme designed to promote competition between car repairers. Commissioner Luke Woodward says they're seeking declarations, penalties and costs in the federal court.
4: It was meant to make it available on an equal basis to what it provided to its authorised dealers, and that would mean that Subaru owners could choose which repairer they wanted to use. We say it didn't do that. Those failures at Subaru actually continued for several years, so that's why we've taken the matter to court.
1: In finance, one Australian dollar is buying around 71 US cents.
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1: Collingwood and Brisbane are locked in a close fight as the second quarter of their clash at the MCG begins shortly. The Brisbane Broncos have claimed a come-from-behind win over the Canberra Raiders in Canberra. Bronco Hayes Perham scoring the winner in the 73rd minute to clinch the game 34-30. And returning to AFL, Matthew Nix concedes his coaching future could be under scrutiny if Adelaide failed to perform this September. The reigning minor premiers have slipped to seventh place ahead of their final clash of the season against GWS. Nix says he's aware of the pressure brewing around him.
5: From a coach who's been here for as long as I have, there's pressure on us performing in that final series. But I came in saying I want to leave this footy club and have it in a better position than when I arrived. And at the moment, we're in a really strong position. I'm pretty proud of that, but I'll back the boys in.
1: That's the latest news and sport.
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10: To NURFM Weather. It's a cloudy Friday night. As you might see, a few more showers, most likely to be in the Upper Hunter. Still a slight chance of rain everywhere else, with overnight temperatures getting to a low of around 13 degrees for Newcastle, 9 degrees for Maitland and the Valley. Forecast for Saturday, might see a little bit of rain early in the morning, but a mostly sunny day is expected, and temperatures topping 22 degrees right across Newcastle and the Hunter. For all the latest weather updates, head to our website, 2NURFM.com.au.
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0: Good evening, folks, and welcome to this edition of Blues Night here on 2NURFM 103.7. Jim West at the helm tonight. For the next 3 hours, I've got a pretty good mix of blues for you, so hopefully you can stick around for the entire show. Kicking off there was Susan Tedeschi in Little by Little and the fabulous Backsliders, Moon Going Down. About 40 minutes past the hour of 8 o'clock. It's been a little while since I've been in, folks, so I just... getting myself settled down, but we'll be back with more blues very shortly.
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0: Yeah, the fabulous Lonnie Mack and Oreo Cookie Blues. Prior to that was Chain and the classic Coming On Strong. Lisa Allback, Walking Shoes, and starting that set off there was Josh Teske and Ash Grunwald with a tune called Something We Feel. 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

Let's make it pretty, babe. Let's make it right now. And tomorrow night. And baby, next day. I mean right now.

0: Yeah, Rock Me Baby there, and the magnificent Robin Trower. And prior to that was John Lee Hooker and Can't Eat, a tune called Let's Make It. Just a bit of a call out, folks, for you lovely people that live in the Hunter Valley and Maitland area. Tomorrow afternoon we have a feast of guitar legends playing in the region. So just check your guides on this, but I know Jeff Lang and Dom Turner are playing out at Maitland, and also Steve Edmonds is playing out there tomorrow. So just check the gig guides for times, etc. And also just a mention for the local people in the Newcastle CBD area. It's Darren Jack and the V8 Blues is playing in at the Wicko, which is really good band to see. Great guy too, Darren Jack. Feast of Blues happening in the district tomorrow, so get out and support your live music if you can. 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

0: Fiona Boys there, and the tune was called She Could Play That Thing. Part of that was Coco Taylor and Ha Ha My Baby and Taj Mahal and Checking Up on My Baby. And starting all up there at the top, there was Muddy Waters and Walking By Myself. That was James Cotton and Johnny Witter. Yeah, it's about 2 minutes past the hour, 9 o'clock. 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
6: It's a cloudy Friday night. Says we might see a few more showers, most likely to be in the Upper Hunter. Still a slight chance of rain everywhere else, with overnight temperatures getting to a low of around 13 degrees for Newcastle, 9 degrees for Maitland and the Valley. Forecast for Saturday, might see a little bit of rain early in the morning, but a mostly sunny day is expected, and temperatures topping 22 degrees right across Newcastle and the Hunter. For all the latest weather updates, head to our website, 2NURFM.com.au.
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0: the fabulous John Mayall, and the tune was called Sunny Boy Blow. And there's a couple there from John Mayall, actually. That was Sunny Boy Blow, and the one before that was called Greenie. A couple of tributes to a couple of legends there, and kicking that off was the man himself, Sonny Boy Williamson, and a tune called Help Me. 15 minutes to the hour of 10 o'clock, you are tuned to Blues Night here on 2NUR FM 103.7.
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0: a tune called Thinking About Myself. That was Josh Teske and Ash Grumbold. Prior to that was Nathan Beretta and Telephone Blues. And kicking that all off, there was April Aiken and Tanya Chungi with Only Guiding Light. Just gone past the 10 o'clock. Call it 1 minute past 10. And got about an hour of the show to go, folks. So hope you're enjoying some of the music. And got a few more to get through before I conclude at 11 o'clock tonight. So you are tuned to Blues Night here on 2 and your FM 103.7.
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5: It's a cloudy Friday night. Says we might see a few more showers, most likely to be in the Upper Hunter. Still a slight chance of rain everywhere else, with overnight temperatures getting to a low of around 13 degrees for Newcastle, 9 degrees for Maitland and the Valley. Forecast for Saturday, might see a little bit of rain early in the morning, but a mostly sunny day is expected, and temperatures topping 22 degrees right across Newcastle and the Hunter. For all the latest weather updates, head to our website, 2NURFM.com.au.
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0: gone back home. There we go, folks. That was Little Walter and Hate to See You Go. Prior to that was John Mayall and Padlock on the Blues, and kicking that all off was Paul Butterfield and the Work Song, which I had to exit early. It had a pretty poor quality audio in it, so apologies for that. So anyway, we move on. It's 15 minutes past the hour of 10 o'clock. 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

0: The Mighty Reapers there, and the tune's called You Gotta Reap. Before that was Ray Beadle, and That's All Right. Anna Popovich with the Catfish Blues. Coming up at 10:30, and got a few more to get through tonight, so just got a few more sponsored things here, and we'll be back very shortly with you. You're on 2 and your RFM 103.7.
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0: Yeah, that was Hound Dog Taylor, and the song was called She's Gone. Prior to that was Junior Wells and with Derek Trucks doing some modified guitar work there on a tune called I'm Gonna Move to Kansas City. And John Lee Hooker with Robert Cray. A little tune called Mr. Lucky, and kicking all that off at the top there was Lonnie Mack with a tune called Chicken Pickin'. Ooh, what's that, 14 minutes to 11 o'clock. 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

Yeah, it was Freddie King there, and me and my guitar. It's come up to 9 minutes to 11 o'clock, folks, so I'm wrapping up for tonight, and I hope you enjoyed the show. Blues Night will be back next Friday night at 8 p.m. I think Kingy's on board next Friday night, so make sure you tell a few people and either listen in on the radio or tune in or streaming on your computer. So Blues Night on Friday night. So going to leave you with some John Hammond and a little song called She's Tough. And to finish the night off with Joe Louis Walker with a song called Part of Me. So thanks for your company, Jim West, tonight. And have a great weekend. And until next time.

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4: It's a cloudy Friday night. Says we might see a few more showers, most likely to be in the Upper Hunter. Still a slight chance of rain everywhere else, with overnight temperatures getting to a low of around 13 degrees for Newcastle, 9 degrees for Maitland and the Valley. Forecast for Saturday, might see a little bit of rain early in the morning, but a mostly sunny day is expected, and temperatures topping 22 degrees right across Newcastle and the Hunter. For all the latest weather updates, head to our website, 2NURFM.com.au.

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1: Hello, I'm Jack Fenwick. The opposition says allegations of intimidation by a Christian group during last year's federal election should be investigated. Members of the Brethren Church reportedly paid far-right figures to harass Labor and Greens candidates. A parliamentary inquiry is currently examining their behaviour, which was reportedly part of a push to elect coalition candidates. Deputy Liberal leader Jane Hume claims she didn't witness any of this conduct.
2: Didn't realise that cash was paid to hecklers, and if that's the case, it should be unpacked. It's happened at an election, it is unacceptable, but to be honest, I didn't see that behaviour on a single booth that I was on.
1: A 47-year-old Perth man has indicated he will plead guilty after allegedly threatening to murder One Nation leader Pauline Hanson. The accused appeared in court representing himself after being charged last month with two counts of using a carriage service to make a threat. Police allege the man posted a message on Facebook stating he would hunt down and kill Miss Hanson. British YouTuber and musician Young Philly will stand trial in Perth for a second time, Chelsea Bowden reports.
3: Andrei Felipe Valencia Barrientos will be retried on three sexual assault charges. He's accused of raping a young woman after a performance in Perth in 2024. A jury last month found the 30-year-old guilty of two counts of assault but acquitted him on three rape charges. The same jury was unable to reach a verdict on three further charges of sexual penetration without consent. State prosecutors have revealed they will proceed to a retrial, claiming the complainant is willing to give evidence again. Chelsea Bowden, Perth.
1: A Russian-Australian citizen has faced court over alleged attempts to engage in foreign interference. The man allegedly travelled to Ukraine to spy on its military, intending to send information to Russian intelligence agents. The 27-year-old Victorian resident was arrested in Brisbane on Thursday and has appeared before a Queensland court. His matter has been adjourned until October. Victorian public hospital doctors are considering a 24-hour strike amid an ongoing dispute over pay and conditions. Hundreds of doctors took industrial action on Thursday as they pushed for a 30% pay rise over 4 years. And a feathered intruder has sparked a major police response at a home on Brisbane's south side. Tactical officers attended the home on Thursday after the residents reported hearing suspicious movement. But it ended up being a cheeky magpie that had flown inside through an open window. In finance, one Australian dollar is buying around 71 US cents.
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1: The Brisbane Lions have taken a 159-96 point win over Collingwood at the MCG. The win has secured them a top four spot and has given them a good chance of taking third on the ladder. Brisbane midfielder Lachie Neale has told Fox the win is another momentum builder ahead of finals.
4: It was a bit of a grind that last quarter. We didn't play our best footy, but really pleasing result. I thought we prepared really well for that game, and the last 3 weeks we've treated those games like finals, and I feel like we've built really well into September.
1: In the NRL, the Dolphins have beaten the Eels by 18 points and the Broncos have secured a shock 4-point come-from-behind win over the Raiders. And England lead Pakistan by over 100 runs on day three of the first test at Headingley. That's the latest news and sport.
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10: Good
8: morning. Welcome to the weekend. The sun will rise at 23 past 6. A little bit of a cloudy start this morning, but a mostly sunny day is expected, which is good news. And today's temperatures topping a very nice 22 degrees right across Newcastle and the Hunter. Forecast for Sunday, a little bit of morning fog, but a partly cloudy day on the way. Slight chance you might see a shower or two in the lower Hunter. Most likely late in the morning and in the afternoon. Should be fine just about everywhere else, fingers crossed, with temperatures around 19 to 21 degrees. For the latest weather updates, head to our website, 2nurfm.com.au.

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7: Let me be your hero. 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
1: Hello, I'm Jack Fenwick. A Perth man has appeared in court over allegedly threatening to murder One Nation leader Pauline Hanson. The 47-year-old man was last month charged with two counts of using a carriage service to make a threat. The man allegedly said in a Facebook post he would hunt down and kill Miss Hanson. The accused represented himself in court and has indicated he will plead guilty. The Nationals leader has revealed he would happily welcome Barnaby Joyce back to the party. Mr. Joyce, a former Nationals leader, defected to One Nation in December. Matt Canavan says Mr. Joyce is a National at heart.
2: Yeah, I'd love to have Barnaby back. I mean, that's up to him. I think there's a lot of people that have drifted away in recent years, and yeah, we need to unite here. As I say, I think the primary goal here should be getting rid of this government.
1: Federal police have charged a Russian-Australian citizen with attempting to engage in foreign interference. The man is alleged to have provided information about Ukrainian military activities to people he believed were linked to Russian intelligence. The 27-year-old was arrested in Brisbane and has appeared before a Queensland court. AFP Commissioner Chrissy Barrett says it's the first time a Russian-linked individual has been charged with this offence.
3: Foreign interference is an insidious crime and it has a bigger impact on Australia than what many people realise. Offenders who engage in these crimes can leave our nation vulnerable to security threats.
1: His matter has been adjourned until October. The ACT has become the second jurisdiction to agree to the National Gun Buyback Scheme. Federal politics reporter Nelson Scott.
4: Last week, New South Wales became the first state to sign on to the National Gun Buyback Scheme, launched in the wake of the Bondi Beach terror attack. The ACT will now also implement the program after striking a deal with the federal government. The Commonwealth will fund the majority of the scheme's costs, which is expected to impact around 14% of the territory's gun owners. Both governments claim having less firearms in circulation will bolster community safety and help prevent future terror attacks. Nelson Scott, Canberra.
1: Sydney Swans captain Callum Mills is denying rumours of a player rift as the team addresses a growing misconduct scandal. Five players, including Isaac Heaney, Nick Blakey and Chad Warner, have been stood down for breaching club standards after last Sunday's win over Essendon. No charges have been laid as Victoria Police investigate an alleged sexual assault at their Melbourne hotel. Captain Mills says the squad will need time and each other to rebuild their culture.
5: There's pain, there's sadness, there's disappointment. And as I said, we're going to bind together to be better for this.
6: Have you spoken to them, Kel?
5: Yes, I have.
6: And how was that conversation?
5: Extremely hard. Extremely hard.
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1: Brisbane have beaten Collingwood by 63 points at the MCG. The win sees the reigning premiers take a strong grip on third position on the ladder. However, Hawthorn has the advantage of playing West Coast in Perth on Sunday, needing a winning margin of somewhere in the region of 100 points to overtake the Lions. In the NRL, Parramatta coach Jason Ryles has blasted the bunker after a controversial call on the Eels' 34-16 point loss to the Dolphins.
7: Bunker's got more technology than they had getting to the moon and they still stuff it up. That's what I don't understand. So, yeah, that's just all I've got to say about the bunker.
1: Earlier on, the Broncos claimed a 34-30 point win over the Raiders. And in supercars, Brody Kostecki topped the timesheets in practice two for the Ipswich Super 440. Kai Allen was fastest in P1.
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11: Good morning. Welcome to the weekend. The sun will rise at 23 past 6. A little bit of a cloudy start this morning, but a mostly sunny day is expected, which is good news. And today's temperatures topping a very nice 22 degrees right across Newcastle and the Hunter. Forecast for Sunday, a little bit of morning fog, but a partly cloudy day on the way. A slight chance you might see a shower or two in the lower Hunter. Most likely late in the morning and in the afternoon. Should be fine just about everywhere else, fingers crossed, with temperatures around 19 to 21 degrees. For the latest weather updates, head to our website, 2NURFM.com.au.

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1: Hello, I'm Jack Fenwick. A Perth man has appeared in court accused of threatening to kill Pauline Hanson, Chelsea Bowden reports.
2: Anson Raymond Illich was last month charged with two counts of using a carriage service to make a threat. It was revealed in court today the One Nation leader was the subject of those threats. The 47-year-old is accused of making multiple Facebook posts, including one on a One Nation members page. One of the posts allegedly said he would hunt down and kill Pauline Hanson. The accused represented himself in court and has indicated he will plead guilty. Chelsea Bowden, Perth.
1: The ACT has become the second jurisdiction to sign on to the federal government's National Gun Buyback Scheme. New South Wales agreed to the program last week, designed to bolster community safety following the Bondi Beach terror attack. The Commonwealth will fund around 75% of the scheme's costs, which is expected to affect around 1,000 of the territory's gun owners. Remaining jurisdictions have not committed to the program. The federal government says allegations surrounding a secretive Christian group represent a threat to Australia's democracy. Members of the Brethren Church reportedly paid far-right figures to harass Labor and Greens candidates at last year's federal elections. The actions are believed to have formed part of a broader push to get coalition members elected. Home Affairs Minister Tony Burke says this behaviour should send a chill among Australians.
3: People being paid to engage in physical intimidation. Australia hasn't had that before, and we shouldn't have it.
1: Prince Harry and a group of six other high-profile figures have been ordered to make an initial payment of over $18 million in legal costs to the Daily Mail's publisher after they lost their High Court privacy case. The seven claimants, also including Sir Elton John and Liz Hurley, must pay the initial figure by the 28th of August. Victorian police have charged a man following a shooting in Wildwood on Wednesday night. A 37-year-old man was allegedly shot in the torso following a dispute with the occupants at a property. A 56-year-old man was arrested on Thursday and has since been charged with one count of intentionally causing serious injury. The 37-year-old remains unaccounted for, and police have significant concerns for his welfare and believe he is likely dead. Indonesian police are still searching for the people involved in a fatal attack on an Australian man in Bali. The Perth father underwent multiple surgeries after he was allegedly assaulted at a Kuta bar earlier this month, but died in hospital on Thursday. Local police say they have identified four Australians who they believe are linked to the assault.
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1: Collingwood coach Craig McRae has played down the severity of an apparent hamstring injury Scott Pendlebury suffered in last night's loss to Brisbane. The veteran was ruled out of the clash in the second term. McRae says it isn't a major concern.
4: We had some precautionary action around his tightness in the back of his knee, and which might be hamstring related, but it's on the minor side. And if there's something there, a scan will show that, but we'll see how that plays out.
1: In the NRL, the Dolphins claimed a 16-point win over the Eels, Selwyn Cobbo scoring for the Finns in his 100th NRL game. Earlier on, the Brisbane Broncos took a come-from-behind 34-30-point win over the Raiders in Canberra. And in tennis, Carlos Alcaraz is set to return for the upcoming US Open, having missed both Roland Garros and Wimbledon following a wrist injury.
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8: Good morning. Welcome to the weekend. The sun will rise at 23 past 6. A little bit of a cloudy starting this morning, but a mostly sunny day is expected, which is good news. And today's temperatures topping a very nice 22 degrees right across Newcastle and the Hunter. Forecast for Sunday, a little bit of morning fog, but a partly cloudy day on the way. Slight chance you might see a shower or two in the lower Hunter. Most likely late in the morning and in the afternoon. Should be fine just about everywhere else, fingers crossed, with temperatures around 19 to 21 degrees. For the latest weather updates, head to our website, 2NURFM.com.au.

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2: Good morning. Welcome to the weekend. The sun will rise at 23 past 6. A little bit of a cloudy start this morning, but a mostly sunny day is expected, which is good news. And today's temperatures topping a very nice 22 degrees right across Newcastle and the Hunter. Forecast for Sunday, a little bit of morning fog, but a partly cloudy day on the way. Slight chance you might see a shower or two in the lower Hunter. Most likely late in the morning and in the afternoon. Should be fine just about everywhere else, fingers crossed. With temperatures around 19 to 21 degrees. For the latest weather updates, head to our website, 2NURFM.com.au.

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1: Get down from there, put the ladder away. We got good and bad coming today, yeah.
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1: Hello, I'm Jack Fenwick. A Perth man has appeared in court accused of threatening to kill Pauline Hanson, Chelsea Bowden reports.
2: Anson Raymond Illich was last month charged with two counts of using a carriage service to make a threat. It was revealed in court today the One Nation leader was the subject of those threats. The 47-year-old is accused of making multiple Facebook posts, including one on a One Nation members page. One of the posts allegedly said he would hunt down and kill Paul Hanson. The accused represented himself in court and has indicated he will plead guilty. Chelsea Bowden, Perth.
1: The ACT has become the second jurisdiction to sign on to the federal government's National Gun Buyback Scheme. New South Wales agreed to the program last week, designed to bolster community safety following the Bondi Beach terror attack. The Commonwealth will fund around 75% of the scheme's costs, which is expected to affect around 1,000 of the territory's gun owners. Remaining jurisdictions have not committed to the program. The federal government says allegations surrounding a secretive Christian group represent a threat to Australia's democracy. Members of the Brethren Church reportedly paid far-right figures to harass Labor and Greens candidates at last year's federal elections. The actions are believed to have formed part of a broader push to get coalition members elected. Home Affairs Minister Tony Burke says this behaviour should send a chill among Australians.
3: People being paid to engage in physical intimidation. Australia hasn't had that before, and we shouldn't have it.
1: Prince Harry and a group of six other high-profile figures have been ordered to make an initial payment of over $18 million in legal costs to the Daily Mail's publisher after they lost their High Court privacy case. The seven claimants, also including Sir Elton John and Liz Hurley, must pay the initial figure by the 28th of August. Victorian police have charged a man following a shooting in Wildwood on Wednesday night. A 37-year-old man was allegedly shot in the torso following a dispute with the occupants at a property. A 56-year-old man was arrested on Thursday and has since been charged with one count of intentionally causing serious injury. The 37-year-old remains unaccounted for, and police have significant concerns for his welfare and believe he is likely dead. Indonesian police are still searching for the people involved in a fatal attack on an Australian man in Bali. The Perth father underwent multiple surgeries after he was allegedly assaulted at a Kuta bar earlier this month, but died in hospital on Thursday. Local police say they have identified four Australians who they believe are linked to the assault.
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1: Collingwood coach Craig McRae has played down the severity of an apparent hamstring injury Scott Pendlebury suffered in last night's loss to Brisbane. The veteran was ruled out of the clash in the second term. McRae says it isn't a major concern.
4: We had some precautionary action around his tightness in the back of his knee, and which might be hamstring related, but it's on the minor side. And if there's something there, I'll scan or show that, but we'll see how that plays out.
1: In the NRL, the Dolphins claimed a 16-point win over the Eels, Selwyn Cobbo scoring for the Finns in his 100th NRL game. Earlier on, the Brisbane Broncos took a come-from-behind 34-30-point win over the Raiders in Canberra. And in tennis, Carlos Alcaraz is set to return for the upcoming US Open, having missed both Roland Garros and Wimbledon following a wrist injury.
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9: Good morning. Welcome to the weekend. The sun will rise at 23 past 6. A little bit of a cloudy start this morning, but a mostly sunny day is expected, which is good news. And today's temperatures topping a very nice 22 degrees right across Newcastle and the Hunter. Forecast for Sunday, a little bit of morning fog, but a partly cloudy day on the way. Slight chance you might see a shower or two in the lower Hunter. Most likely late in the morning and in the afternoon. Should be fine just about everywhere else, fingers crossed, with temperatures around 19 to 21 degrees. For the latest weather updates, head to our website, 2NURFM.com.au.

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1: Hello, I'm Jack Fenwick. A Perth man has appeared in court over allegedly threatening to murder One Nation leader Pauline Hanson. The 47-year-old man was last month charged with two counts of using a carriage service to make a threat. The man allegedly said in a Facebook post he would hunt down and kill Miss Hanson. The accused represented himself in court and has indicated he will plead guilty. The Nationals leader has revealed he would happily welcome Barnaby Joyce back to the party. Mr. Joyce, a former Nationals leader, defected to One Nation in December. Matt Canavan says Mr. Joyce is a National at heart.
2: Yeah, I'd love to have Barnaby back. I mean, that's up to him. I think there's a lot of people that have drifted away in recent years, and yeah, we need to unite here. As I say, I think the primary goal here should be getting rid of this government.
1: Federal police have charged a Russian-Australian citizen with attempting to engage in foreign interference. The man is alleged to have provided information about Ukrainian military activities to people he believed were linked to Russian intelligence. The 27-year-old was arrested in Brisbane and has appeared before a Queensland court. AFP Commissioner Chrissy Barrett says it's the first time a Russian-linked individual has been charged with this offence.
3: Foreign interference is an insidious crime and it has a bigger impact on Australia than what many people realise. Offenders who engage in these crimes can leave our nation vulnerable to security threats.
1: His matter has been adjourned until October. The ACT has become the second jurisdiction to agree to the National Gun Buyback Scheme. Federal politics reporter Nelson Scott.
4: Last week, New South Wales became the first state to sign on to the National Gun Buyback Scheme, launched in the wake of the Bondi Beach terror attack. The ACT will now also implement the program after striking a deal with the federal government. The Commonwealth will fund the majority of the scheme's costs, which is expected to impact around 14% of the territory's gun owners. Both governments claim having less firearms in circulation will bolster community safety and help prevent future terror attacks. Nelson Scott, Canberra.
1: Sydney Swans captain Callum Mills is denying rumours of a player rift as the team addresses a growing misconduct scandal. Five players, including Isaac Heaney, Nick Blakey and Chad Warner, have been stood down for breaching club standards after last Sunday's win over Essendon. No charges have been laid as Victoria Police investigate an alleged sexual assault at their Melbourne hotel. Captain Mills says the squad will need time and each other to rebuild their culture.
5: There's pain, there's sadness, there's disappointment. And as I said, we're going to bind together to be better for this.
6: Have you spoken to them, Callum?
5: Yes, I have.
6: And how was that conversation?
5: Extremely hard. Extremely hard.
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1: Brisbane have beaten Collingwood by 63 points at the MCG. The win sees the reigning premiers take a strong grip on third position on the ladder. However, Hawthorn has the advantage of playing West Coast in Perth on Sunday, needing a winning margin of somewhere in the region of 100 points to overtake the Lions. In the NRL, Parramatta coach Jason Ryles has blasted the bunker after a controversial call on the Eels' 34-16 point loss to the Dolphins.
7: Bunker's got more technology than they had getting to the moon and they still stuff it up. That's what I don't understand. So, yeah, that's just all I've got to say about the bunker.
1: Earlier on, the Broncos claimed a 34-30 point win over the Raiders. And in supercars, Brody Kostecki topped the timesheets in practice two for the Ipswich Super 440. Kai Allen was fastest in P1.
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11: Good morning. Welcome to the weekend. The sun will rise at 23 past 6. A little bit of a cloudy starting this morning, but a mostly sunny day is expected, which is good news. And today's temperatures topping a very nice 22 degrees right across Newcastle and the Hunter. Forecast for Sunday, a little bit of morning fog, but a partly cloudy day on the way. Slight chance you might see a shower or two in the lower Hunter. Most likely late in the morning and in the afternoon. Should be fine just about everywhere else, fingers crossed. With temperatures around 19 to 21 degrees. For the latest weather updates, head to our website, 2NURFM.com.au.

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1: It's 6 o'clock. Good morning. I'm Toby Goff. The ACT has become the second jurisdiction to sign on to the federal government's National Gun Buyback Scheme. New South Wales agreed on the program last week, designed to bolster community safety following the Bondi Beach terrorist attack. The Commonwealth will fund around 75% of the scheme's costs, which is expected to affect around 1,000 firearm owners. Nationals leader Matt Canavan believes his former colleague Barnaby Joyce is still a gnat at heart. Mr. Joyce sensationally defected to One Nation last year, arguing the Nationals have lost their way and no longer stand for regional Australia. But Senator Canavan believes One Nation isn't focused on the regions and he would welcome Joyce back to the fold.
2: It's such a great privilege to serve your nation. I try and repay that faith. It's not over here, you know, with the National supporters. It's a shame, I think, what's happened. I think a gnat at heart.
1: The lawyer representing two women in an alleged sexual assault case involving the Sydney Swans says his clients plan to sue five stood-down stars. The players, including vice-captain Isaac Heaney, have been handed season-ending suspensions for breaching club standards. Victoria Police are investigating allegations of sexual assault at a Melbourne hotel last Sunday. No charges have been laid. The Swans are denying rumours other club officials were involved, maintaining the five suspended were the only team members present. Sydney Airport is again under scrutiny as air traffic controller shortages lead to tarmac congestion and safety scares. The Aviation Safety Watchdog is also investigating a fourth near miss in a month between two passenger planes yesterday. Motoring advocates are calling for clearer rights for vehicle owners to have access and control over their data. A new report has identified data and privacy risks with connected vehicles, with most expected to be capable of the technology by 2030. NRMA policy advisor Peter Leonard says they collect highly sensitive information.
3: So there may be vulnerability in relation to the data that is collected that are not being adequately managed at the moment.
1: Also making news, Prince Harry and a group of six other high-profile figures have been ordered to pay more than $18 million in legal costs to Britain's Daily Mail after losing a High Court privacy case. The seven claimants, also including Sir Elton John and Liz Hurley, must pay the initial figure by the 28th of August. The group have until October to launch an appeal. In finance, just before the close, the Dow Jones is trading up 559 points, the Nasdaq also up, the Australian dollar is buying 71.73 US cents.
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1: NRL's reigning premiers have secured redemption from last week's devastating loss to the Warriors, taking out the Raiders 34-30 in Canberra. It's the first win in five games for the Broncos, who claim a much-needed two competition points in a bid to stay clear of second last in the standings. Coach Michael Maguire says the whole squad should be proud.
4: I'm really pleased for my players and staff and everyone involved. Obviously, we've been through a bit of a period where we've had to really stick together.
1: In last night's other clash, the Dolphins have taken five in a row, knocking over the Eels 34 points to 16. And Mercedes driver George Russell has taken pole position for the Dutch Formula One sprint at Zandvoort, Australia's Oscar Piastri qualifying his McLaren in fourth. It's 6:04. That is the very latest in news and sport.
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9: Good morning. Welcome to the weekend. The sun will rise at 23 past 6. A little bit of a cloudy start this morning, but a mostly sunny day is expected, which is good news. And today's temperatures topping a very nice 22 degrees right across Newcastle and the Hunter. Forecast for Sunday, a little bit of morning fog, but a partly cloudy day on the way. Slight chance you might see a shower or two in the lower Hunter. Most likely late in the morning and in the afternoon. Should be fine just about everywhere else, fingers crossed, with temperatures around 19 to 21 degrees. For the latest weather updates, head to our website, 2NURFM.com.au.

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0: Council's Chief Executive Jacinta Redden says protection is vital whenever the UV index hits 3 or above.
1: The age-old slip-slop, slap-seek-slide messaging has never been more important. Slip on some protective clothing, slap on a hat, slap on sunscreen, seek shade where possible and slide on sunglasses.
0: Also making news, the lawyer representing two women in an alleged sexual assault case involving the Sydney Swans says his clients plan to sue the five stood-down stars in Victoria's Supreme Court. In finance, the Dow Jones has closed up 517 points. The Nasdaq also up 113 points. One Australian dollar is buying 71.73 US cents.
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0: The Dolphins' push for the top of the NRL ladder has continued in dominant fashion. Andrew Lucas reports.
3: The Dolphins have made it five straight wins, beating the Eels 34-16 in front of almost 25,000 fans at Suncorp Stadium. Parramatta led 10-0 early before the home side clicked into gear with five straight tries either side of half-time. Jermaine Asako and Herbie Farnworth crossed for doubles to cement their spot in the top four for now. Earlier, the Broncos defeated the Raiders 34-30 in Josh Papali'i's final game at home. Andrew Lucas, Sydney.
0: Live at the PGA's BMW Championship, America's JJ Spawn and Wyndham Clark lead the pack at 10-under in round two, and the Lions have taken a third straight AFL win, beating the Magpies by 63 points. It's 7:04. That's the very latest news and sport.
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7: Good morning. Let's check in and see what's happening on the coast with Michael from Newcastle Marine Rescue.
8: Thanks, Greg. The following information has been compiled from observations by marine rescue personnel. Remember that conditions can change rapidly. It is the skipper's decision to proceed or not in view of the conditions at the time. Currently, the Swansea Bar is calm. At the Newcastle Harbour entrance, the wave height is 0.4 metres from the east-southeast, with maximum waves reaching up to twice that height. The current wind at Nobby's is 18 knots, gusting to 20 knots from the west. And at Port Stephens, the entrance is slight, with no break on the inside waters. Those are the current boating conditions. If you are planning on venturing out on the water today, remember the three L's. 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
7: Thank you very much, Michael. Well, it's a bit of a cloudy start to our weekend, but some good news is, though, looks like we're going to be in for a mostly sunny day, according to the Bureau. We might still see a slight chance of a shower or two in the Upper Hunter this morning. Should be fine just about everywhere else. And today's temperatures, 21 degrees for Newcastle, 22 for Maitland and the Valley. Forecast for Sunday, a little bit of morning fog. We might see a few showers around in the Lower Hunter late in the morning and early afternoon. Overall, though, partly cloudy day on the way and temperatures around 19 to 20 degrees. Right now, we're sitting at around 12 degrees at Paterson and 14 degrees at Belmont. 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

0: Ganga Jang, a sound of then. This is Australia on Newcastle and the Hunters, 2NURFM 103.7, 13 past 7. G'day, Greg Richard, keeping you company for a Saturday morning. And today, it is the 22nd of August. Let's see you celebrating a birthday today. Happy birthday to Darren Watts of Nolkabar. Love from Emma. Elliot Russell of Mayfield. Happy birthday to you before the downhill slide starts next year. 40 today? Or is he 40 next year? Kylie Hill of Rathmines. Happy birthday to my beautiful wife. Love you more and more each day. Love always from Peter. Alan Douglas of Macquarie Hills. Happy 78th birthday to our brother. Lots of love from Sally and Joy. Louise Watson of Mount Hutton. Happy birthday to our little sister, love from Helen and family. Peter Borg of Swansea, happy birthday from your favourite sister. Philip Davis of Curry Curry, happy birthday, have a great day. Scott Gilbert of Cameron Park, happy birthday, my love. Hope you enjoy your train trip, love from Kate. Sharon Ferris of Cave Beach, celebrating a significant birthday today. Happy birthday to you, Sharon. Tanya Turbin of New Lambton Heights. Happy birthday from your family. Dean, Maz, Kim, Kirk and Leanne. Ted Taylor of Gateshead. Thank you, little brother, who we gratefully look up with your amazing, generous spirit. Theodore Teddy Ellis of Tingara Heights. 8th birthday today. Hope you have the best day. Love you loads from Mum, Dad, Ben and Murphy. Wendy Twining of Woodbury. Happy birthday to you. I won't say what they wrote, Wendy. Actually, I will. They said old girl. That's not from me. That's from them. Debbie Frew of Shortland. Happy birthday to you. Annette Wilson of Cameron Park. Happy 62nd birthday. Yasmin Skeen of Turalba. 28 today. Wishing you all the best on your birthday. Love from Mum, Dad and family. Nolene Donahue of Charlestown. Happy 100th birthday to you, Nolene. Your generosity, energy and independence are an inspiration to us all. Deborah Partridge of Ashtonfield. Happy birthday, Deb. And happy wedding, Deb and Gary. Love from Lorraine and Tony Shapland. Judy Gearing of Ashtonfield. Happy birthday to my beautiful wife. Gary Bunt of Taro. 75 today. Happy birthday to Dad, Pop, Gary. Hope you have a great day. Also, Marco Castellaneta from Musselbrook. Happy birthday to Marco from wifey and three kids and almost five grandkids. Jeff Bramble of Katara South. 78 today. May there be many more. Nicole Clifton of West Wallsend. Happy birthday to our special daughter. Love from Mum and Dad. And Barry Downwood of Rutherford. Happy birthday to my husband from your loving wife, Chris. And if you are celebrating a birthday in the month of August and you'd like to get yourself into a birthday box, look, it's easy to do. Almost too easy. Just head to twinurfm.com.au, click on the birthday box and fill out the details. Coming up shortly, Barry Clark is on the way. He's going to tell us where we're casting a line over the weekend. If you're a big fan of Lutterick, you're in a lot of luck.
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0: Blood, sweat and tears. You have made me so very happy on 103.7 to when you are at FM. 24 past 7. Let's find out where we're casting our line over the weekend. And a good morning to Barry Clark.
1: Good morning, Greg.
0: Now, Barry, this weekend there's plenty of Ludric about.
1: Yes, mate. They've been really schooled up in numbers in the estuaries. We've seen them in Swansea Channel, around the Cowal, Nelson Bay, and the Anchorage Marina, and certainly along Stockton and Nobby's breakwaters, and some of the wharves around the harbour as well. We've also seen some good brim coming from the estuaries as well. In Lake Macquarie, we've seen some really class tailor coming from there, but they're scattered. It's a matter of finding the bait fish. That's where you're going to find the tailor. Underneath the schools of tailor, we've seen quite a few mulloway coming from there and some good flathead as well. In Swansea Channel, apart from Ludric, we've seen some good catches of brim coming from there. Newcastle Harbour, we've seen some nice brim, some good flathead coming from there as well. Inside Port Stephens, very similar story up there where we've seen some good catches of brim and certainly some nice flathead. Offshore from Port Stephens, we've seen some nice snapper come from around Broughton Island, further north around the Gibber and Sewell Rock, some really class fish. And a lot of these snapper have been taken on soft plastics. There's been the odd yellowfin tuna turning up, and they've been out very wide. Again, find the bait fish. That's where you're going to find these big pelagic species. Along the beaches with some good catches of tailor and quite a few Australian salmon showing up as well. Heading around the ocean rocks as always. Be extremely careful. There has been some really good catches of Ludric coming from around most of the headlands and some really class rock blackfish, particularly in the Port Stephens area. The impounds like St Clair, Glen, Bull Dam, they've both been fishing very well on metal vibe lures, particularly when we've had a rising barometer, and that's where they're biting, Greg.
0: Barry Clark, thank you very much. We'll talk to you again next weekend.
1: Talk to you then. 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

0: Ian Moss, the telephone booth on 2NURFM 103.7, 29 past 7. Good morning. Well, it's a huge day of sport right across, well, not just across the Hunter, but also around Australia. We've got local footy finals taking place. Highlight today in the new NRL major semi-final with the Pickers up against the Butcher Boys. And of course, you've got the Knights doubleheader. You've got Test cricket on at the moment as well. Australia taking on the mighty Bangladesh. And then Royal Randwick today with the Wink Stakes. What a race that's going to be. She's an Alibi up against Autumn Glow, arguably the two best mares in the country. Very interesting to see how that goes this afternoon. So an absolute trough of sport we can all feast on today.
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0: Forecast for Hunter, coastal waters, winds are westerly at around 10 to 15 knots before easterly later this evening. Seas are around about 1 metre into a swell below 1 metre, and next low tide will be at 9 o'clock this morning. Currently at Nobby's, winds are northwesterly at 12 knots, gusting at 16 knots, humidity around 86%, and it's 14 degrees. 29 to 8, Greg Richard with you for a Saturday morning. 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Oh,

0: Gwyneth Paltrow and Huey Lewis with Cruising on Good Times, Great Music, 2NURFM, 103.7, 14 to 8, and a few markets happening around Newcastle and the Hunter today. We've got the home grain markets at the station, which is on the corner of Scott and Watt Streets. Starts at 10 o'clock this morning, wraps up at 2 this afternoon. There's over 100 stalls you can check out selling locally handmade goods. Also, they've got live music there as well, face painting for the kids, also food trucks on hand as well. Lake Macquarie City's Farmers Markets, as per usual, on at the Glendale Town Centre from 8 till 2 today. And Handmade, the Hunter Markets, on there at Pocolbin from 9 till 2. And also Hunter Wine Country Markets, as per usual, on today at Lovedale from 9 to 2 as well. So a couple of markets to check out. And thankfully, the sun is out for us.
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Paul McCartney coming up on 2NURFM 103.7. 8:08, a quick look at the weather for our Saturday morning. Nice to see some sunshine out there. Still a few clouds around, but overall a mostly sunny day is expected, with today's temperatures topping 21 degrees for Newcastle, 22 for Maitland and the Valley. Right now we're sitting at 14 degrees at Lawn and 14 degrees at Lambton. 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
1: It's 8 o'clock. Good morning. I'm Toby Goff. Retired Sydney Swan Taylor Adams has been identified as one of the additional men at a Melbourne hotel with five players who are now suspended. Police are investigating allegations of sexual assault at the hotel on Sunday, but no charges have been laid. The five Swan stars have been stood down for the rest of the year for breaching club standards. It's unclear if Adams was involved with the alleged assault, though the Swans claim the five players stood down were the only team members present. Calls are growing for the US to ramp up defence support for Ukraine after a Russian airstrike killed 14 civilians and left over 120 wounded. The attack on President Volodymyr Zelensky's hometown was followed by another strike 30 minutes later, which officials claim was targeting rescue teams. Kiev has been pressuring Washington for advanced defence systems to help intercept Russian attacks, but former US Army Lieutenant Colonel Daniel Davis has told News 24 America's hands are full.
2: And there's not going to be any because America is using most of it in the war with Iran, which, of course, could reignite at any moment. The production capacity is so long and so expensive that you just can't make up for the losses that we've had over the last 4.5 years supplying those missiles to Ukraine.
1: Prince Harry, Sir Elton John and five other public figures are facing a legal bill of up to $67 million after losing a privacy lawsuit against the publisher of the Daily Mail. A High Court judge ordered the group to pay an initial $18.5 million by next week. They have until October to lodge an appeal. Back home, Canberra is joining Australia's expanding gum buyback scheme after securing major financial backing from the federal government. The ACT government will fund a quarter of the program, which forms part of proposed laws to cap individual licence holders. New South Wales is currently the only other state signed on to the gum buyback scheme, launched in the wake of the Bondi terror attack. And the big four banks have joined more than a dozen in cutting at least one term deposit rate since the start of the month. Analysts say the best term deposit offering of the major leaders is ANZ at 5.25% for 12 months. Canstar's Data Insights Director Sally Tindall says even challengers like Macquarie and AMP have pared back their offerings.
3: It is still worth shopping around because there's a world of difference between an average term deposit rate and a competitive one. On the Canstar database, the highest term deposit rate is from Defence Bank at 5.55%.
1: Checking the markets, the Dow Jones has closed up 517 points. The Nasdaq also up 113. One Australian dollar is buying 71.69 US cents.
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1: The Dolphins are closing in on a top four finish after a fierce comeback to sink the Eels 34-16. Parramatta crossed for the first two tries, but the Finns dominated from there, bolstered by a Jermaine Asako double that extended his lead as the NRL's top point scorer. Coach Christian Wolf says playing on home turf will be important to their finals campaign.
4: We made that point at the start of the year that we wanted to be in the finals. We're sitting in the top four, it's all in our hands if we can go and make it happen, and obviously we'd love to play as many finals as we can here. So our record here is great. We love playing here, so if we can get games here, it's good for us.
1: In last night's other clash, the Broncos clinched victory over the Raiders in Canberra, 34 points to 30, and Australia's Oscar Piastri will line up fourth for today's Formula One sprint in the Netherlands. It's 8:04. That's the latest news and sport.
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8: Good morning. Let's check in and see what's happening on the coast with Michael from Newcastle Marine Rescue.
9: Thanks, Greg. The following information has been compiled from observations by marine rescue personnel. Remember that conditions can change rapidly. It is the skipper's decision to proceed or not in view of the conditions at the time. Currently, the Swansea Bar is calm. At the Newcastle Harbour entrance, the wave height is 0.4 metres from the east-southeast, with maximum waves reaching up to twice that height. The current wind at Nobby's is 18 knots, gusting to 20 knots from the west. And at Port Stephens, the entrance is slight, with no break on the inside waters. Those are the current boating conditions. If you are planning on venturing out on the water today, remember the three L's. 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
8: Thank you very much, Michael. Well, it's a little bit cloudy still this morning, but the sunshine breaking through. And the good news is we should be in for a mostly sunny day, although a slight chance of a shower or two in the Upper Hunter this morning. Should be fine just about everywhere else. Today's temperatures, 21 degrees for Newcastle, 22 for Maitland and the Valley. Sunday at this stage, we might see a little bit of morning fog and maybe a few showers in the Lower Hunter, most likely late in the morning and in the afternoon, but it should be fine just about everywhere else as a partly cloudy day is expected for Sunday, with temperatures getting up to 19 to 20 degrees. Currently, we're sitting at 15 degrees at Medford and also 15 degrees at Hamilton. Here are the Carpenters on 2NURFM.

0: Cena Arena and Burn on Good Times, Great Music, 2 and UR FM, 103.7. 14 past 8, Greg Richard keeping you company for a Saturday morning. Now, when you're entering the world of the dating game, you've got to ask, you know, early questions in the early stages. What do you do for work, all that sort of things, family, friends and stuff. Also, hobbies is a thing we always want to ask as well, learn a bit more about a person. And according to a recent survey done by Date Psychology, they have worked out the most attractive hobbies men can have, according to women. So coming into the top three, I won't list all of them, we hear all morning. The top three is travelling. That's number one on the list. And that's fair enough. Everyone likes a well-travelled person. Why wouldn't that be number one? Number two is blacksmithing. Not quite sure when the survey of this was conducted, but maybe a few years ago, but I suppose there's something attractive about banging hot steel, I guess. And number three is archery, which is also, I think, is quite strange being so high. Archery, really? I guess it's outdoors. Everyone loves it. But surely darts. That's surely a close subsection of archery. Maybe not as attractive. I don't know.
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0: John Mellencamp and Hurt So Good on Newcastle and the Hunters, 2 and UR FM 103.7. You also heard Faith Hill and The Way You Love Me. 29 past 8, so we're looking at attractive hobbies. According to females, this is done by a survey conducted by Date Psychology. We did the top three earlier. If you missed it, it was travelling, blacksmithing and archery. So if you're a blacksmith who loves shooting arrows and travelling, you are in for a lot of luck. You're a bit of a catch, if that's the case. But they also did the least attractive hobbies you can have. Number one on the list, being gambling, especially if you're a gambling addict. Financially, probably doesn't come across very good. And number two on the list of least attractive hobbies, arguing online. Is that a hobby? Come on, that is ridiculous. Who brings that up as a hobby? Even to a prospective partner, let alone in a friendship group or at a family occasion. Oh, what did you do this week? Oh, I just argued with people online. Some of them might have been bots. Oh, I don't know. Arguing online is not a hobby. That's silly. The last one is a Funko collector. So those little pop culture toys you can buy, apparently not very if you're collecting those. Oh, dear.
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0: Forecast for Hunter coastal waters. Winds are westerly at around 10 to 15 knots, then shifting more southeasterly tonight. Seas are around about 1 metre into a swell of below 1 metre. Next low tide will be at 9 o'clock, currently at Nobby's. The winds are northwesterly at 13 knots, gusting at 17 knots. Humidity around about 78% and it's 15 degrees. 28 to 9, Greg Richard keeping you company on a Saturday morning on 2NUR FM 103.7.

0: Good times, great music, 2NURFM, Wham and Freedom. 8:45 as we see what's happening around Newcastle and the Hunter today. Well, the Hunter Valley Highland Games is taking place today at Lovedale. Look, the opening ceremony is about to start at 9 o'clock. Plenty of things happening throughout the day. They've got musket and sword displays, also a Highland dancing, pipe bands taking place, and Highlander Championships as well, which involves stone puts, stone to shoulder, keg toss, a caber toss, and natural stones of strength wraps it all up. And if you'd like more information about the Highland Games, check out their website, huntervalleyhighlandgames.com.au.
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Genesis, throwing it all away on Newcastle and the Hunters, 2 and URFM 103.7. 8 to 9 as we get a look at the weather before we head to the national news. Well, it's a beautiful Saturday. Looking out the window, outdoors is the place to be. Temperatures today, 21 degrees for Newcastle, 22 for Maitland and the Valley. Right now we are sitting at 17 degrees at Lawn and 16 degrees at Cook's Hill. Here's Tom Coltrane. Cochrane, should say. It's probably more appropriate. I'll learn to read one day. This is Life is a Highway on 2 and URFM.

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1: It's 9 o'clock. Good morning. I'm Toby Goff. A 15-year-old boy is fighting for life in hospital after a stabbing on the state's central coast. Alex Riddell reports.
2: Emergency services were called to the scene in Terrigal overnight, where paramedics treated the teenager for a critical stab wound. Investigators say the boy was with a group of teenagers when he was attacked before seeking help from a nearby homeowner who called 000. While police have spoken to several youths in the area, no arrests have been made. Detectives are urging anyone with information or mobile phone footage to contact Crime Stoppers immediately. Alex Riddell reporting.
1: A Russian drone strike on a shopping centre in the hometown of Ukrainian President Volodymyr Zelensky has left 14 dead and over 120 wounded. Ukrainian officials say a second drone struck 30 minutes after the first, deliberately targeting rescue teams helping civilians. Five stood-down Sydney Swans players are facing civil lawsuits as Victoria's Sexual Crime Squad investigates allegations of assault at a Melbourne hotel. The players have been suspended for the rest of the year over club standards breaches. No criminal charges have been laid, but the lawyer of two alleged victims says he'll be suing the five men on their behalf. Criminal defence lawyer Phil McGurr has told Today the civil damages in question could vary.
3: Possibly one of battery, possible nervous shock, so a personal injury claim.
4: Okay.
3: What I've heard is a number of parties are actually taking civil action. So, and whether it's against the individual, the group of actual players, or the actual club has also been raised.
1: There have been reports retired Swan Taylor Adams was also at the hotel with the five stars. The club previously claimed the players suspended were the only team members involved. Labor and the Coalition are pushing for a bipartisan agreement on AI regulations to help secure international technology investments. Coalition Home Affairs spokespeople warn opposing data centres would risk handing digital advantages and data control to China. The Prime Minister will seek support for new AI standards at next week's National Cabinet meeting in Sydney. The Transport Safety Bureau has launched an investigation into a fourth near miss at Sydney Airport in less than a month. Two Qantas passenger jets were both cleared by air traffic control onto the same taxiway, forcing one crew to slam on the brakes. Also making news, an e-bike rider has been injured after being struck by a ute in Sydney's southwest, and the ACT has become the second jurisdiction to sign on to the federal government's national gun buyback scheme. In finance, one Australian dollar is buying 71.69 US cents.
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1: Tennis world number one Jannik Sinner has sensationally withdrawn from next week's US Open. Craig Gabriel reports.
5: Sinner said he's taken the advice of his medical team and decided he's not prepared to risk his physical health by playing the Open. The world number one has been troubled by an issue to his right knee, which resulted in his withdrawal from the Cincinnati tournament. Sinner has not played a tournament since winning his second Wimbledon and said he will stay in Europe and prepare for the Asian swing, which starts later in September. On the positive side, Carlos Alcaraz will play the Open after missing the last two majors with a wrist issue. Craig Gabriel, Sydney.
1: Raiders legend Josh Papali'i's last home game has ended in heartbreak. Canberra going down to Brisbane 34-30 at GIO Stadium. The Dolphins took out the Eels 34-16. And the Lions have taken a third straight AFL win, beating the Magpies by 63. That's news and sport.
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8: Good morning. Let's check in and see what's happening on the coast with Michael from Newcastle Marine Rescue.
9: Thanks, Greg. The following information has been compiled from observations by marine rescue personnel. Remember that conditions can change rapidly. It is the skipper's decision to proceed or not in view of the conditions at the time. Currently, the Swansea Bar is calm. At the Newcastle Harbour entrance, the wave height is 0.4 of a metre from the east, with maximum waves reaching up to twice that height. The current wind at Nobby's is 12 knots, gusting to 18 knots from the west-northwest. And at Port Stephens, the entrance is slight, with no break on the inside waters. Those are the current boating conditions. If you are planning on venturing out on the water today, remember the three L's. Log on with Marine Rescue, wear a life jacket, and when you return, log off with Marine Rescue so that we know you are safe and sound.
8: Thank you very much, Michael. Well, it's turning out to be a beautiful Saturday right across Newcastle and the Hunter. Great to see some sunshine with us for the weekend. Make the most of it today, though, because, well, look, it's not looking overly great for tomorrow. Overcast day is, well, partly cloudy day is on the way. Slight chance you might see a few showers in the Lower Hunter, most likely late in the morning and in the afternoon, and temperatures getting up to around 19 to 20 degrees. Today's tops, though, 22 for Newcastle, 21 for Newcastle, 22 for Maitland and the Valley. Right now we're sitting at 18 degrees at Thornton, 16 degrees at Hamilton. 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

0: The Doobie Brothers and Real Love on 2NURFM 103.7. And we kicked off the hour with Lisa Stansfield and All Around the World. G'day, Greg Richard. Keeping you company for a Saturday morning up until a midday. Just a little heads up for you as well. If you're looking at catching trains on the Hunter Line today, buses are replacing trains today and tomorrow due to track work. So let's bear that in mind if you are catching a train over the weekend. Coming up this hour, Tommy James and the Shondells isn't too far away, plus Fleetwood Mac, and a little bit later, Barbara Streisand.
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0: Ace of Base and A Beautiful Life on 2NUR FM 103.7 to get the blood pumping for a Saturday morning, 29 to 10. It's turning out to be a beautiful day. And Newcastle Race Course today is the Hunter Medical Research Institute Day. And I think gates open about 11:30. But race-wise today, all eyes will be at Randwick at about 4:30, which brings us to...
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3: Nice horse, isn't it?
0: Oh, I've missed that. The Spring Carnival is almost upon us, and we get a taste of it today with She's an Alibi going up against Autumn Glow. The two best mares in the country. Looking forward to it. That's the Winx Stakes today at 4:30. Some other great horses. Like Gringotts is in it, Lindemann, Shea Wolf, Green Spaces, Aliana, Fangirl, Idle Flight, Lady Shenandoah. It's a superstar field. Looking forward to that this afternoon.
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0: Forecast for Hunter. Coastal waters. Winds are westerly at around 10 to 15 knots. And then this evening, shifting more southeasterly. Seas are around about 1 metre into a swell of below 1 metre. Next high tide will be at 4 o'clock this afternoon. Right now, Nobby's winds are north and northwesterly at 12 knots, gusting at 16 knots, humidity 86%, and it's 14 degrees. And just checking out the surf cams, looks at absolute picture there at Nobby's. Here's Barbra Streisand and Woman in Love on 2NURFM.

0: Vanessa Carlton and A Thousand Miles on Good Times, great music, 2NUR FM 103.7. You also heard the Eagles with Heartache Tonight. As we get a look at the events calendar, and every Saturday, the Lions Club of Gwendolyn, they've got a garage shed sale plus a barbecue as well. They're there until 11 o'clock this morning, so if you haven't had any brekkie or think you might have an early lunch, I guess you could have a bit of brunch. They've still got probably plenty of snags on the barbecue ready for you to go. 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

Jean-Paul Young, yesterday's hero on Newcastle and the Hunters, 2NUR FM, 103.7, 9 to 10. A little bit of traffic building up this morning. Just as you go across the Five Islands Bridge there, heading into Boolaroo, just pretty much from that roundabout there. Delays, according to TomTom, of about 6 to 8 minutes. Quick look at the weather for our Saturday morning. Well, what a beautiful day it is right across Newcastle and the Hunter. Temperatures today getting up to 21 degrees for Newcastle, 22 for Maitland and the Valley. Currently, we're sitting at 18 degrees at Morpeth and 17 degrees at Belmont. Here are the Bengals on 2NUR FM 103.7.